0: you pray today, said that you are praying for somebody. How many crowds did you have now?
1: Nobody.
0: What a pity. Come.
1: Ifo.
0: He came from, his church is located at Ifo. That is where he's supposed to have been seated. We have some word or discussion. Let me ask you this powerful question. Are you saying nobody is behind your predicament that just want to ask you? Where is your wife?
1: Sir?
0: More wife. It's different.
1: It's
0: different. I didn't have wife. I don't have wife at all. I have wife
1: at all.
0: I have wife at all. I have wife
1: at all.
0: I just
1: married
0: her. She's childless.
1: Register.
0: But it's not registered.
1: Register.
0: She doesn't have
1: a register.
0: No.
1: How many children
0: she got for you? No children. I didn't say she's the one behind your predicament. But we all this wicked. I didn't say that they've sold away your destiny.
1: But what do you do?
0: But they paid a price on it. It's pride,
1: yes.
0: That either a lot of people.
1: I'm a man of God. How can I go and meet a man of God like me? I have anointing. He has his own anointing.
0: Oh, Rashi Olorun ni mi ba o ma se lo ba Rashi Olorun mi ran. Mo ni ororo o na ni ororo lori.
1: Se bi won laye mu.
0: But you are the one people.
1: Oh, le tura ile.
0: You are the one.
1: You need somebody that have higher authority. Who can deliver you?
0: They cannot deliver you because you are the one the enemy has kept. Only ororo to ga lati le to osile.
1: Who can go into the spirit and check what is happening there?
0: To le ririn ajo ninu emi lati wo to sele nibe.
1: E to wa dun mi ni pe
0: the most painful part of it is that
1: ya to si agbara temi won tun gbagbara mi dani a fe da pada fun.
0: Apart from the power, they've taken away the another power, but want to restore it tonight.
1: Move
0: closer.
1: Ororo, atuse. Ororo, ororo, ororo, ororo.
0: Say anointing in the name of Jesus.
2: Amen.
1: Say, eti ku leyan la. Elo gbe baji.
0: You are no money, me
1: ma. Pada saye yin
0: bayi. Return back to your seat.
1: Iwo na ti ma rubo obirin.
0: You too, we need to make sacrifice of a woman. What did I say? You
1: make
0: sacrifice of woman.
1: He's
0: not openly on Sunday. You come and see the prophet. Say the prophet. The Lord said you came here with two battles. You fought to main two.
1: Emora.
0: Get prepared already.
1: Kimeji oku.
0: For that two battle to be eradicated. In your case will be settled.
1: Na koko yi.
0: This period.
1: Won lodu pako joba.
0: Ah, you see that they loaded.
1: Bi aye gba tan se pako.
0: Plank.
1: Won lodu joba.
0: Plank work.
1: Now, e wa joko si egbe.
0: We now sat beside it.
1: But won je ke ko pako yi.
0: But they didn't allow you to pack these planks. They now lay embargo on it.
1: Secondly,
0: what's occupation?
2: Furniture, sir. Furniture.
1: Okay, furniture. But embargo to
0: what
1: betoriyey?
0: What is this alley that they place on it? The embargo.
2: What you want a program of quality? Any and also ipe ohun ri igbin ipe ohun ri igbin igbin igbin
0: snail
2: igbin
1: o so fun yin be
2: beni
1: igbin
2: ipe ohun ri igbin ipe ise oni mo nse mo ni furniture o de so pe ohun ri ni sha furniture amo wa ri igbin lori e
1: ah e kira se fun enjoy
0: what did na do for you then
2: oko pray ni se mo general
1: oko pray
3: no solution.
1: That
0: person is not ordinary one.
1: Can you tell me
0: but want to cancel to that state?
1: Ah,
0: let's appreciate the person.
1: Kokani agbara lati gba kuro
0: logo. But they did not have power to bring him out of that battle.
1: Ta pa won je aladua to gbona won ti mo prayer point.
0: Prayer warriors, they know the prayer point.
1: So opolopo ari ran le ri but won le ri solution.
0: A lot of seer can see but they don't have solution.
1: And they do
0: stand on your feet.
1: Emi na ko se kan ti mo le se.
0: There is nothing I also can do.
1: Fa mo ni Olorun.
0: But I have God.
1: So o ke disappointing.
0: That will never journey kule.
1: Hmm.
0: Yes.
1: Esuma bi.
0: Move closer.
1: Esuma bi there.
0: Move closer.
1: That's one bit.
0: Move closer.
1: Tap my pin again. Hey, send me a lara no padebe. Head the thing, a low worry. That is Sanuel. Sibe, Sibe. Oh, say, Larany. Intend, Lurupo, Lurupo.
0: Do you not offend the person? It's just that they envy you. And yeah, you met the person before, he still envy you. He thought what you
1: complain you.
0: What you have that.
1: And you know, one day, Farada. Oh, what you want away?
0: You two do endure, and it thought you have more than him. Let's go on in the name of Jesus. In the name of Jesus. All of you, I have been bound. And those of you that have delayed your
1: journey,
0: you are set free.
4: Amen.
5: And we are what's okay. I do not look on. So I will
6: do
5: a Mbako will not bend a melody.
6: Mbako

0: For those that are not understand my language, by the special grace of God, our interpreter will resume. Egba mi sa, I said to no me jade money wa gide.
1: Oh no!
0: Iranse Olorun ti orun be lori e. 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

0: Hallelujah!
1: Hallelujah!
0: And you just
1: go, go, go, go, go, go, go.
0: On any Friday.
1: Today's Friday.
0: Go, go, go.
1: Everybody.
0: I go, go, friend, to die.
1: Keep praying to him that made heaven and earth.
0: On the mighty Mo.
1: The great covenant keeper.
0: Oh, go, ni for record.
1: Glory to your holy name.
0: Oh, Toby, oh.
1: You are so great.
0: Oh, Lagbara.
1: So mighty.
0: Oh, Tony.
1: You are true enough to be praised. What did to be called on?
0: You are
1: the Lord. You are the Lord.
0: Oh, Salo, me.
1: Lord got you.
0: Oh, Lagbara, ni.
1: The mighty one is you.
0: Oh, Lord, Dodo.
1: The one, the holy one.
0: Oh, Logo.
1: The righteous one.
0: Oh, ni.
1: The one that's full of anyone that can wake up or you want to sleep, are you here authority over
0: Logo?

0: Imiti ogoba wa.
1: Where there's glory, sir.
0: Ibe ni agbara wa.
1: That's where power lies.
0: Jelo mo.
1: Do you know?
0: Agbara olong.
1: The power of God.
0: Ogolo mo mbi.
1: Always gives birth to glory.
0: Yo agbara.
1: He shall receive power.
0: Nigbati.
1: After that, the Holy Ghost come upon you.
0: Mawa sheleri.
1: Then shall you be my witnesses.
0: So power began glory.
1: Agbara lo ma bere ogo.
0: He said that he pin.
1: Every destiny apostle.
0: Ogoni.
1: They are all glorious.
0: So, but rogolo.
1: When you're not able to use glory,
0: oh,
1: then you're not in the world.
0: I'm not looking for any ori oki ogo.
1: That God gave up mountain of glory.
0: So, bara ni kani ton tabai.
1: If it's anyone shining now,
0: Rob, you won't learn.
1: As then,
0: won't learn much of
1: it. They may not tell you.
0: What's ori oki ogo?
1: They built to that mountain of glory before.
0: Ibe ni olong bo.
1: That is where God has kept glory.
0: Moses,
1: loko wajade. Go and bring them out.
0: Iyanka daba.
1: Thank you, Father.
0: Mona olong siyo.
1: I thank God and told you.
0: Iya yedi omo.
1: Where did it was that you
0: got the kum?
1: Amen. Come out.
0: Amen.
1: Amen.
0: Amen.
1: Amen. Prayers so effective. Except you cannot pray. For those that can pray, prayers so effective. I
0: want
1: to tell you,
0: and you come back.
1: There's somebody that's blocking your way.
0: They're
1: stopping you.
0: He's
1: talking to you.
0: He's
1: not all those that are flying that are called witches.
0: What
1: of the ones that sent you against your destiny? That one is the witch.
0: Are you hearing me?
1: That is
0: I want wrong advice.
1: People that will give you wrong advice. They are witches. I pray today. All those who connect
0: to you,
1: they are not letting you write.
0: Amen.
1: You are stepping from there.
0: Friday.
1: Should that be Friday? We do pray a lot. And not forget. We have vision tonight. All of you that are glorious. We are meeting for vision. This very night. We are not sleeping at all. Those in other places, get that on your phone. 11 p.m.
0: Latin my life
1: will be live.
0: Oh, no,
1: everybody
0: will go.
1: Go straight to your altar. The time you go about it, you must use your glory. Amen. Amen. There's the prayer I want to pray today.
0: God
1: will bring forth glory. I want to shout at 7 hallelujah. Glory 7 times.
0: Hosanna.
1: Hosanna 7 times.
2: Go
1: at your
0: altar now.
2: Go. Hallelujah. Hallelujah.
3: Hey, you just on
2: the cage.
3: Oh, go, my God.
2: Oh, go.
3: You just on the cata. My leaf for
2: soccer.
3: Hosanna, major.
2: Hosanna.
3: On a canny.
2: The house is put
3: away. I'm to let
2: it go. Of testifiers.
3: I'm going to second
2: place. The second
3: place.
2: The second time.
3: She wants to wear alone.
2: That they open the book in heaven.
3: Baba, me we pray.
2: Father says.
3: Release of harvest.
2: It will still there. It core.
3: It core.
2: Hey.
3: I am God of Asata. God want to see what
2: you have labored for.
3: Let it January.
2: January.
3: Omani core.
2: Now you shall have it.
3: Omani core. Omani core. Omani core. Only back furugbe.
2: Is that the time of sowing?
3: Igba furugbe.
2: Seed time.
3: Ati by quarter.
2: And harvest time.
3: At the good of badua.
2: I will need to pray.
3: Glory alone.
2: Over this.
3: Sorry.
2: Because
3: I want attack wa.
2: There are some enemies.
3: Igba quarter.
2: The time of harvest.
3: No man do it.
2: It's when the target.
3: It was some 102.
2: That's the 102.
3: 12 and 13. Only what did it?
2: It said we are right.
3: Oh, sanu
2: sin. And have mercy upon Zion.
3: Sorry, akoko.
2: Because the time.
3: Ati soju
2: re. Whatever her.
3: Sisioni.
2: The for Zion.
3: Akoko yati to.
2: The time has come.
3: Only yeah.
2: Say yes.
3: Yeah,
2: I don't know that person.
3: Oti la kaka.
2: You have labored.
3: Oti sewa la.
2: You have done a lot of
3: Lati things. January.
2: From January.
3: Omani kore.
2: Amen. Now we have
3: it. Omani kore.
2: Amen. Now we have it.
3: Omani kore.
2: Amen. Now we have it.
3: Ninu. We are worried that you
2: in the book of Judges.
3: Ori Kefa.
2: Judges 6.
3: Oh, what you call you are.
2: It made us know.
3: I want Midianite.
2: The Midianites.
3: It got Israel, it got Frugbe.
2: When did you have finished planting?
3: Near Koko Ikore.
2: At the time of harvest.
3: Midianite are there.
2: That's when the Midianites will come.
3: When we are Kore Sem.
2: They gather all their labels.
3: My bed did they do?
2: Eyes up, eyes up, eyes up.
3: Tell one you by.
2: Spread your hands.
3: Bobo Lala to Tise.
2: Every labor you have encountered.
3: Glory and one
2: man. Over your children.
3: And let them say, Glory and
2: mommy. Don't over my children.
3: Lala to Tise.
2: Our labor.
3: Glory, sir.
2: Over our way.
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5: Amen.
3: In kamani.
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3: Ko godo ti moyan.
5: But be set against.
3: Number 1. Ayo godo ti apo e.
5: Godo set the pocket.
3: Elena Zada, your pocket is your account.
5: Akwa
3: ti account.
5: If government lock up someone's account
3: in 3 days.
5: Within just 3 days.
3: O mo fe ka si o.
5: You know you are.
3: Todo wa buru julo.
5: Another worst thing.
3: Ni ko wo mo wole.
5: Come
3: on, daddy.
5: Cannot come
3: on.
5: To some now.
3: There is no money that entered the account.
5: Their
3: account is completely blocked. Their pocket is completely blocked. Number 2, windows of heaven must not close. Windows. Even their son with Malachi.
5: Only
3: Timba le
5: if I open the windows, there will not be enough room.
3: Every window that is blocked.
5: Open!
3: Open! Another thing is gates. That is what we call access. So your pocket control your feeding. Your window command your supply. Your gates command your connection. I want to my wallet sinu aye.
5: Lord, that will enter into your life.
3: And no gate in the matiwa.
5: So
3: see your ten one no bakuro. Olore tutu kiwa.
5: New benefactor cannot come in.
3: So ele carry two budget.
5: Number 4, I will not be short.
3: Only on
5: is the heaven.
3: Your heaven command your answer.
5: Oh, we are not facing no question.
3: And fulfillment.
5: Ati Musa.
3: So onu lo so it down.
5: Heaven touch.
3: Ati Musa.
5: And your fulfillment.
3: Gate.
5: The gate
3: on the access,
5: is the access.
3: See okay
5: to the top.
3: See big guy.
5: To the top.
3: See our land.
5: To the very
3: so your windows
5: so,
3: is commanding the blessing,
5: supply,
3: and your pocket command your feeding. If there is any gate, there is anyone they have shot against. Open now!
5: Amen.
3: Somebody shout open! Shout open! Shout open! Open and shout! In the red jar! In the neighborhood! Oku kayoko! Timobe Debe!
5: I want to touch!
3: Kito Pade Iluria Tulona!
5: Oga!
3: Kilenimbe!
5: What do you have over there?
6: Praise the Lord! Udu Pela wa long fu ure tulua shifu! Sherry, last but not least, Even last week or Orichi Lateko, hello, Emo, you know, the store number, I can't bring it back. Bros, I want to share you in here. And I can't bring it back.
3: Oh, oh, oh, oh, oh, oh,
7: oh,
3: hey. Now, where am I?
7: Stretch your hands. That time we are giving you prophetic works.
3: And I'll make a difference.
7: Amen. Go and make a difference.
0: Isaiah 43.
5: Isaiah, only get a lady of
0: 18 to 19.
5: Let us again below.
0: Remember ye not the former.
5: Oh, never shall not own one.
0: Behold,
5: yes,
0: I will do
5: anything. A virtue to
0: go. Oh, Lord.
5: Do a
0: new thing
5: in my life. I want to do a
0: new
5: thing. I want to go to new places. I want to get to new heights. I want to have new honor. I want to be great. In a new way.
0: Sorry, turn to my cellar.
5: When a new thing happens,
0: I am.
5: People will congratulate you.
0: Tell Lagos.
5: Don't have in Lagos State. We are meeting at Ikorodu.
0: Near Gometa.
5: But by 3 o'clock,
0: Fagba.
5: Fagba.
0: It's just a 4 hours meeting.
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0: pápá. 3 to 7.
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1: The pastor believed that in the family.
0: The first graduate. The first person to succeed.
1: The
0: one like Kobio.
1: That's the first one.
0: Baba, me we
1: pray. My father says.
0: Say yo.
1: Do this work.
0: Number three. I want one did they come.
1: You are daughter that concerned.
0: And you see lagoon.
1: You that your labor.
0: Talk for jewelry.
1: It's not that your reward.
0: It's lagoon.
1: You have labored too much.
0: Like
1: in life.
0: A lagoon.
1: You have labored too much.
0: Boy, new gun.
1: But you don't have property.
0: Fuck bon canter fire.
1: You
0: say.
1: You labor for.
0: Omije lo pada pari e
1: ended in tears.
0: Awon wo lokan
1: who are those
0: awon to ti gokiri
1: those that have been at the top before
0: but ti won jabo pada
1: but they were put down so
0: awon wo lokan
1: who are those concerned
0: won ni kin pe won
1: abaso call them
0: gbo en to ni ara nu
1: those that have potential
0: but ti o le da
1: but they cannot be
0: e gbadura meta isele to gbe mi dide oluwa faye gba no ni ni o Baba, man,

0: Unity Bank 00 32 39 37 01. Again, Unity Bank 00 32 39 37 01. 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I can use the First Bank account also. First Bank account is 20 14 65 1906. Again, First Bank account 20 14 65 1906. Oh, Joseph, or my Lord Jesus, in the name of the account. For request and details, call us on 081-123-2 in 5 places. Or you can use 070-81-16-4090. God bless.
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A beautiful Friday morning. It is the 8th day in the month of March, year 2026. I say barkhead zoom on to you all our Muslim brothers and sisters. It is Friday, the beginning of the weekend. Welcome to Break It On, Paper Review on 32 FM 94.9. My name is Adeola Ibrahim Fateki. We are again to do the analysis of the stories making rounds on the national dailies. It will be no different. We check out the front pages, thereafter move on to the conversation segment. We'll pick few stories as our hot topic for the morning, and thereafter we open the studio lines for you to be a part of the show. Now let's go straight into our national dailies.

0: I will be kickstarting with the Punch newspaper this morning. Let's check out the lead story. Primary elections. APC consensus, a push faces resistance in states across the Federation. 2027, good luck Jonathan considers comeback as courtiers eligibility suit today. Senate reverses principal offices rule as Oshiomhole slams Akpabio. PGF denies report of Uzodinma's removal as the chairman. Windstorm ravages Kebbi communities, destroys houses. Soldiers kill three terrorists, recover arms in Zamfara. Police arrest two robbery suspects in Bauchi. Still on the Punch newspaper, U.S. to revoke passport of parent owing child support. Erufai's son elites fresh House of Representative defection to NDC and ADC. Lagos State Government, Agege local government partner on urban renewal project. Swagger leaders, the route for President Bola Tinubu, Biodun Oyebamiji's re-election. Max exit it or your PDP as supporters await Makinde's directive. 12.3 million Nigerians linked to social register through NIN, NASCO says. Jakpa, NMA president demands better welfare for doctors. APC primaries, President Bola Ahmed Tinubu, governor's aspirant, submit nomination forms. Senate amends Electoral Act to clarify jurisdiction in election dispute. Bala Mohammed picks APM senatorial form. IG6, police community partnership to secure Nigeria. Still on the Punch newspaper, Lagos hosts prayer rally for Bola Tinubu's re-election. Mark-led ADC alleges interference at court ES Bala suit today. Workers will vote out anti-labor governors in 2027, NLC warns. 88,000 farmers get a Greek input in Nasarawa, Niger, and others. Gombe APC governorship consensus candidate pledges inclusive governance. And that's that about that on the stories that I'll be taking on the Punch newspaper this morning. Now let's head on to the Vanguard. On the Vanguard this morning, the lead story says, xenophobia, federal government moves to evacuate Nigerians from South Africa. Courtier suit seeking to stop Jonathan's 2027 bid today. Senate marks U-turn, resigns controversial rule barring first-term senators. APC desperate to turn Nigeria into one-party state. Coming from Bokna, Akerele. Plateau 2027, APC strengthens old as support grows for, continue the story on the Vanguard newspaper, 2027. Urobo deserves a resort-oriented senator coming from Omoagege. Nigeria is now working. Kashim Shettima insists. Plateau killings would not continue coming from Mutfwang. Taraba, how I am handling local government autonomy coming from Kefas. Caught to yet a suit seeking to stop Jonathan's 2027 bid today. ADC raises alarm over alleged plot to remove George from Nafiu Bala's case. And that's that about that on the stories on the Vanguard. Let's move on to the Daily Trust. On the Daily Trust, 33.8 billion naira fraud conviction revives Mambila scandal. How Jonathan's presidential bid resurfaced. That's on the Daily Trust. IEDQ6 in Zamfara. Umaru confirmed as NMDPR chief, pledges energy security. Kano State government denies killings linked to deputy governor's inauguration. Nigerian exporters embrace China's zero tariff policy with caution. Oshiomhole, if you go by new rule, Akpabio is not qualified to be the Senate president. Speaker, over 10 APC governors on ground as Shettima submit President Bola Tinubu's nomination form. Now let's check out the Premium Times. On the Premium Times this morning, Zamfara IED explosion kills 6, injures 8. Dangote Refinery's jet fuel export eats 57 million barrels as airlines battle rising aviation costs. President Bola Tinubu redeploys Fanny Kayode from Germany to South Africa. Court convicts former power minister of 33.8 billion naira fraud. Nigerian police repatriate Chinese fugitive over $245 million Ponzi scheme. Updated, we have a story about the former power minister who has been convicted by the court of 33.8 billion naira fraud. Nigerian police repatriate Chinese fugitive. 2027, APC waives screening requirement for President Bola Tinubu. The new power minister, Tigbe, pledges to fix grid collapse, makes other promises. And that's about that. We also have this one about two soldiers killed, and that's been confirmed in a Borno attack. Also, we have Senate increases and passes FCT 2026 budget. They also approved 2.3 trillion 2026 FCT budget. That's the Senate and the House of Representatives. All right, let's move away from that and check out the Nation newspaper. On the Nation this morning, 2027, caught to hear the suit seeking to bar Jonathan from presidential race today. Fanny Kayode confirms appointment as ambassador to South Africa, denies Germany rejection claims. 33.8 billion naira fraud, court convicts, order the arrest of ex-Prime Minister Maman. Senate adjusts amendment to presiding officer's election rule. 2027, I will consult widely. Jonathan replies to fresh calls to join race. And the final one, NMDPRA CEO Umaru promised stable fuel supply in Nigeria. The final one we'll take a look at would be The Guardian. On The Guardian, APC paves Tinubu's 2027 run as opposition battles INEC timelines in a lawsuit. Kano kicks against loan vendors, moves to recover 1.8 billion salary deduction. Lekki Epe Airport to provide a viable alternative to MMA. And also we have Dala to present letter of credence to King Charles. Still on The Guardian newspaper, we have Red Cross, Laji Atiku Abubakar lament humanitarian crisis over renewed killings in Nigeria. Jonathan explores options as court fixes today for suit on his eligibility. Also, we have global oil spikes drives Nigeria's food inflation as pot of jollof rice hits 30,435 naira. All right, that's that about that on the stories that we have this morning. Let's go on a quick commercial break. When we come back, we'll be joined by our in-house analyst, Dr. Waheed Busere. Stick around. We'll be back shortly.
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0: 49 minutes gone past 6 on the clock. Welcome back to Break It Down, Paper Review on 32FM, 94.9. Now we're moving on to the conversation segment. We'll pick three stories as our odd topic for the morning. And to help us with the analysis of those top stories, we have Dr. Waheed Busari virtually. All right, let's get connected with Dr. Busari. Good morning. Good morning, sir.
1: Good morning.
0: Good morning. Good to have you on the show.
1: That's my pleasure.
0: All right. I would want us to kickstart with this, you know, this thing that Shettima said. He mentioned that Nigeria is now working. And I want to ask you if you agree with that statement from Kashim Shettima. Do you think, and in fact, do you agree that Nigeria is now working? I mean, for context reasons, let me take a few of the story. The Vice President of Nigeria, Kashim Shettima, yesterday he returned the presidential nomination and the expression of interest form on behalf of President Bola Tinubu, formally entering the incumbent into the All Progressive Congress presidential primary race on the last day designated for the submission of such document. So at the elaborate event in Abuja, the APC declared that Nigeria had turned a corner under Tinubu's leadership and it deserved continuity. The firms were submitted at the Bola Ahmed Tinubu International Conference Center. And according to Kashim Shettima, in his words, he mentioned that this is a reaffirmation of confidence in a president that he has proven his capacity under pressure and he steered Nigeria out of a period of severe economic turbulence. He said the storms of past years have been diminished and under the administration of President Bola Tinubu, they've made an hero out of him. So I want to ask you, Dr. Waheed, by macroeconomic indicators and, you know, government projects or by everyday realities of our people, do you think Nigeria is now working? And how can this claim be measured?
1: I think I'll take it from your last question. How can it be measured? The indices of measurement will be as set by the APC and the presidency of President Bola Ahmed Tinubu. When he was coming in, he came with his own agenda, which is the termed renewed hope. And within that agenda, he has some programs that they were going to do. So in essence, in terms of measurement, it was the one that set the question. It's the one that set the marking scheme. And I don't think anybody in its right sense will set himself some questions, set marking scheme, and be the one to mark himself. And I will mark himself down. So what we heard from Vice President Shettima yesterday is a pass mark that we have to give to them, but they awarded it to themselves. But realistically, if you go out there, how do we measure? We measure by the living standard of Nigerians, measure by the level of security that we have, we measure by the level of our GDP within the last 3 years. When the government came on board, it made promises. To what extent are the government met those promises? So, I mean, it's a matter of subjectivity. We do not expect, and we cannot expect, the presidency as led by Bola Ahmed Tinubu to mark itself down and, you know, say it has failed. Obviously, what they will tell us is that they have succeeded. And it's on the basis of that success that they are now asking the Nigerians to give them a return ticket. So, we look at where we were prior to 2023, the promises made, and look at where we are today. So, obviously, if any objective person will mark.
0: Okay.
1: The same mark that Vice President Shettima has awarded.
0: Okay, Dr. Waheed, I mean, you said an objective person, and I want to believe you're very objective. So I would like to ask you, realistically speaking, and I mean, you said that we don't expect Shettima to score themselves low. So I want to ask you, realistically speaking, how would you rate the administration? I mean, do you think he has worked? Do you think, based on the promises, did we get half of it? Did we get average of it? So I want you to, on a scale of 1 to 10, how would you rate how Nigeria is working based on how he has worked in the past?
1: I think based on promises, efforts seem to be made, and what has been done so far, I will give 50% to the government.
0: You would give what? I didn't get that.
1: I said I would give 50%.
0: Oh, 50%. All right, now we're still talking about promises, and then politicians, in fact, they are known for promises. And even, you know, elected officers known for promises. Nigeria's Minister Designate for Power, Joseph Tegbe, has pledged to tackle the recurring national grid collapse if confirmed and sworn in as a substantive minister. And he also said he would try to fix the grid collapse in his first 100 days in office. He also said that power is going to get better in his own time, and it would enforce stricter discipline in the sector and implement reforms that would improve the power industry. At this point, do you think we need promises from elected officers, from politicians, and don't you think at some point Nigerians will get tired of promises and maybe demand for result as against, you know, having promises during campaigns and all of that?
1: In the first instance, no one goes into any public office with intention to fail. So I think based on that premise, that's why Minister Tegbe is telling us that within the first 100 days, we are not going to experience grid collapse. If you do not express we collapse within the first 100 days. What happens after the first 100 days? Are we going to continue to, you know, experience? That is one. Number two, what factors have been so planned by him to be responsible for grid collapse that he's ready to fix? I mean, it's important. I think the statement he made was too early. He should get into that office first, know what is on the ground, familiarize himself, and then draw a plan. If his predecessor had drawn a plan, is he interested in continuing with what is on the ground, or is going to have his own, you know, way of working? These are things that he should first concern himself with before making promises. We are not in an election. He's an appointee. So the only person that can make promise is the person who has appointed him. And what he's going to do is to give expression to the promise made by the person who has appointed, not him giving us promises. We've had series of that in the past. And we know where we are today. So it's not a matter of promise. Again, what we should see is, you know, someone in action and results thereafter. Then we cannot measure his performance by the result that we will be able to see. So it's too early for him to have made such a promise.
0: Okay, I mean, we'll hold him by his words. And I mean, like he said, there are always a lot of promises here and there. I mean, this is the time for promises. There will be a lot in the coming weeks. Let's talk about Jonathan. 2027, Jonathan considers comeback as courtiers eligibility suit today. The former president of Nigeria, Goodluck Ebele Jonathan, has said he will consult widely before making a decision on calls urging him to contest the 2027 presidential election, stressing that the race for Nigeria's highest office is not a computer game. He spoke on Thursday while receiving youth groups who visited his office in Abuja to press him to join the race, saying he had taken note of the appeal, but he would not rush into a political decision without wide consultation. And let it be noted that today, at the Federal High Court in Abuja, they are set to hear a suit seeking to bar him from contesting the 2027 presidential election on the grounds that he has allegedly exceeded the constitutional limit for holding the office of the president. I mean, let's allow the court decide today, but let's talk about, you know, the incessant call for Jonathan to come back and, you know, rule the country. It happened in 2023 as well, where some people were pleading with him to come back to rule Nigeria. Now, with the fresh talk of a possible Jonathan comeback and the court setting an hearing today, what would the return bid mean for Nigeria's landscape? And does it even reflect Jonathan, the confidence that people have in experienced leadership, or it just suggests a political system struggling to produce new alternatives as against looking at the antecedent of the former president?
1: Yeah, in the first instance, within the provision of our constitution, is a legitimate right for anyone to aspire to any office in Nigeria from the lowest to the highest. So in that context, I mean, it's okay for former president Jonathan to want to contest. But I think in him coming back, we may likely have an accidental president. Why do I say that? Is the one that has said, it's not the one that said is interested in contesting. We're asking him. We've not asked him if he has given thought to coming back again. You know, immediately after his defeat, he didn't say he was, you know, going to be active in politics again. So he went into a kind of a quiet retirement. So if we are the one dragging him now, are we dragging someone who is reluctant or someone who is willing and ready? I mean, these are things that we should address. It's not enough for someone to call up for me to say I have to come and, you know, do something. That willingness should be in me to start with. If the winner is not there, if I agree, I mean, I'm not doing those who have called me a favor. I'm not going to do whatever position I'm going to hold any good. So it's important that we should let people who are interested in contesting offices come out willing to say that. Well, I think going by what happened in Ondo State, the call may end up.
0: Okay.
1: May end up as an academic exercise going by the new electoral act.
0: Okay. Sorry to cut you short. We need to go on a break. We'll come back to the Jonathan conversation. Stick around. 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
12: Hypo. Attention kids, are you ready to become amazing?
13: Yes, Captain Amazing!
12: So, what do we do?
13: We take our Amazing Day cereal!
12: Can't hear you!
13: We take our Amazing Day cereal!
12: That's right! Nurture your kids with the Golden Penny Amazing Day cereal, which contains protein, fiber, calcium, and vitamin A. I am Captain Amazing, and with Golden Penny Amazing Day cereal, amazing kids become amazing, amazing nators! Golden Penny Amazing Day cereal. 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

0: All right, welcome back to You Break It Down, Paper Review on 32FM 94.9. We are still joined by our in-house analyst, Dr. Waheed Busseri. Dr. Waheed, you were saying something about having a ready president, having a ready leader, and not having to tell people, having to have people do something they don't intend or wish to do. So I want us to wrap up on that one before we move on.
1: I said, and it's very important that you have people up there. Yeah, he's been a president once, but is it in a position of in the right frame of mind to say he wants to come back? So we do not even see him being so active within the PDP in the last few years. It was important, but and I was saying that going by what happened in Ondo State, is coming back to be an academic exercise. Because the new Electoral Act, and the court has given expression to that by barring Governor Oyedatiwa from contesting, you know, based on that act. That if he's doing that, he's going to be for a short time. He's been sworn in twice. And I think the same thing has happened to former President Jonathan.
0: All right, so let's just wait for what the court to say about his presidential bid today, if he can contest or not. That will be heard today, Friday, the 8th of May, 2026. All right, let's move on. I know you mentioned something about the People's Democratic Party. There was mass resignation yesterday. He hit the Tamino Turakisan-led faction of the Oyo State chapter of the People's Democratic Party as various aspirants jostling for elected positions in the forthcoming election. They dumped the party, quite a lot of them. And as of press time, those who have tendered their resignation include the lawmaker representing Ibadan Northeast Southeast, Abbas Adegun, popularly called Agboworin, the executive advisor to Governor Seyi Makinde on security as well, Fatai Owusheni. He also dumped the PDP. Lawmaker representing Ibarapa Central Federal Constituency, Adebayo Adepoju, he also, you know, dumped the party. Also, we have Odidiomo. We have aspirant for Egbeda Onuara Federal Constituency, Temitope Oladimeji. All of them, you know, Otokpe, Shino Yedeji, the chairman of Oluyole local government, Akim Olatunji, governorship aspirant Olufemi Ajadi, among others, they all dumped the People's Democratic Party yesterday. But we don't know where they are moving to at this point in time. But I mean, they've dumped the People's Democratic Party. If you remember this week, I think Seyi Makinde said something about the PDP has come to stay. Nobody should worry. They would have a president. In fact, their president, Nigerian's president, will come from the PDP. He mentioned that we have House of Assembly members, House of Rep, the Senate. You know, he said a lot about the PDP. But I want to ask you now, with this, you know, mass defection from the PDP, this wave of defection hitting the party in Oyo State, and supporters of Seyi Makinde, you know, reportedly waiting on Seyi Makinde's directive, are we witnessing a gradual, in fact, maybe a final collapse of the PDP in Oyo State?
1: PDP is not collapsing in Oyo State. What is happening is that some members of PDP are moving out of the party. But the party remains as a party. So, and I'm sure that if not today, probably in some few months or thereabouts, some new members will go into the party, while others will have left the town. That is basic. Now, we don't know where they are going to, but we know where they are not going to. We know they won't go into APC. We know they are not going to ADC again. We know they are not going to NDC. Most probably, they are likely to follow where the ally of Governor Seyi Makinde is, that Bala Muhammad of Bauchi State. So most likely, they will go into APM. Definitely, they are not contesting on the platform of PDP. Because as of today, in Oyo State, the control of PDP in the hands of former Deputy Governor, Azim Golaru. And we know that they are not on the book on terms. So, before the close of business today, because they are working within the window of opportunity that the Electoral Act has given. So, whoever is not in any political party by close of work tomorrow, most probably that person is not contesting for any elective office on the basis of any political party. So, they've done everything they needed to do, made effort to see if they could have genuine reconciliation within PDP. And it has not worked. We knew it was not going to work. By their utterances, by their body language. So the expectation was that they were going to move into the political party. And I think the governor did say that they would definitely look for alternative platforms. He has tried with the ADC. He met with the former vice president, Atiku Abubakar, even hosted a coalition gathering in Ibadan. So it was obvious that they were going to move. So, and I think that is coming to reality now.
0: So when you say PDP is not collapsing, we're not talking about having the party as a party, but when it comes to the forthcoming election, don't you think that there's trouble for the party already?
1: What we have seen in PDP didn't start yesterday. It started 2 years back.
0: Hmm.
1: At the time when former Senate President from Kwara State,
0: Bukola Saraki.
1: You know, when Bukola Saraki, thank you. When they formed what they termed NPDP, that was the beginning of the collapse of the PDP. So it's not something that just happened. And that was cemented in 2023 by the five governors who deliberately worked against their party. So what we are seeing is probably a final, it's not a disintegration, but in a way, it's a final, you know, internal implosion within PDP. Most probably, PDP will improve, but that won't happen until after 2027. But the party is not dead.
0: Okay, the party is not dead, in the words of Dr. Waheed Buseri. Let's see what happens, like you said, before the close of work today. Let's see what happens. Let's see if Governor Seyi Makinde, do you even think the governor himself might be defected?
1: What he said was that he was going to remain PDP. But I don't think that's realistic now.
0: Hmm.
1: He said he was going to be in PDP and his followers will go into another party. Hmm. That was what he said. But at the time when he said that, probably that was possible. Was as of today, let's say as of yesterday, I doubt whether it's going to remain PDP.
0: Hmm.
1: Most definitely, since the men have moved, you will have to follow them to give them the kind of leadership that will probably make them realize whatever ambition each of them has.
0: Hmm. All right, thank you for that analysis. We'll talk about the Senate reversing principal offices rule as Oshiomhole slams Akpabio. But let's open the studio lines at this point. 0906-2000-949 or 0809-7000-949. 0809-7000-949. Or you call 0705-5000-949. 0705-5000-949. I'll come back to you to talk about, you know, the Senate reversing principal offices rule. Hello, good morning. Good to have you on the show.
2: Hello, good morning, my sister.
0: Good morning, sir. What's the name?
2: My name is Ade from UI.
0: All right, Mr. Ade, let's hear you.
2: Two things briefly on the statement credited to your analyst that Oyo State chapter is in the hand of a former deputy governor, Bola Wumi. Now I want to ask this question. The Supreme Court made a very clear pronouncement canceling the convention conducted by Seyi Makinde and Wike, handing the party over to Board of Trustees. The Board of Trustees now set up a caretaker committee for the party to move forward. And one minister came on here and was saying that he was going to close down banks. They go to close down something. And I want to ask you, analyst, who enforces Supreme Court's judgment? When it's convenient for you to obey? Is that how Tinubu has turned Nigeria to? That's number one. Number two is on the issue of Goodluck Jonathan. You see, sometimes, my sister, let's just be praying for that God should connect us. A lot of these leaders, they are just in position. They don't have the kind of brain we have. The judgment came in Jonathan's estate.
3: Yellow, dial star 7.
0: Okay, I don't know what that is. That we lost that one. Are you there, Mr. Day?
2: Yeah, I'm here.
0: Okay, okay.
2: There was judgment that happened in the States some years ago that somebody cannot take oath of office 2-3 times. That was what made that person to lose that governorship bid that year. It has happened again to Aida as well. What as a PAD holder, Jonathan, at your age and experience, can't you know that nobody cannot take out of office 3 times? Hey, let's have the bed of the day.
0: All right, let's have the court decide today. I mean, that's to be heard today at the Federal High Court. Dr. Waheed Buseri, I think there's a question directed to you. Are you there, Dr. Waheed? Dr. Waheed, are you there? Or I think Mr. Day directed a question to you. But it's funny that Mr. Day mentioned that we should see what Tinubu has done Nigeria to.

0: you that who enforces the judgment of the Supreme Court? Do you think this is about Tinubu in any way? It's talking about the crisis going on in the PDP. Did you get the question?
1: No.
0: Oh, you didn't get the question. So he was talking about, you said Bolarumi is the one, you know, handling the PDP in your state. And he mentioned that the court already made decisions about the Wiki faction and the Seyi Makinde faction, that it should be left with the Board of Trustees. So he's saying, he's asking you that, who is in charge of enforcing the judgment of the Supreme Court in Nigeria? And do you think he has been well enforced? Anytime Supreme Court give judgment in Nigeria, do you think people adhere to their judgment?
1: In the first, in this instance, it's not for government to enforce what happens in the party. The law is very clear. The law says whatever happens within the party is the internal affair of that party. And our politicians do us a favor by reducing when they do that, we have less of a problem. So the enforcement will be by the parties by themselves. To what extent are they willing to abide by the ruling that the court has given? It's not for the president to go and enforce what happens in PDP. It's not for him to do that, or in any other political party for that matter. Just like any other thing cannot come and enforce whatever is in APC. It's those in that party that, you know, abide by whatever the court has given.
0: All right, thank you, Dr. Waheed Basari. Hello, good morning. Good to have you on the show.
2: Adiola.
0: Good morning,
2: this
0: sir.
2: This is Bumi Adifusi calling from Akwata. I agree with you. Brilliant channel.
0: Good to have you.
2: You see, or your PDP is not dead because it was only the allies of Governor Seyi Makinde and candidates and those that are in government at the campaign. I've not read it in any news that Seyi Makinde dumped the party. And so Wike is just ranting. After the court judgment, Wike has no power whatsoever because the court made it known that the convention in Abuja and Ibadan is void. So the BOT, the NEC should take over the party. So Wike don't longer have stake in that party. And as of today, the acting secretary of the PDP National is Tafi Karapaja, which is the faction of Seyi Makinde. So that was why Wiki was so quick to organize the media chat. It was just something. We can't do anything anymore. That's my official good morning.
0: All right, thank you so much, Prince Bumi Adefusi, for your contribution. The numbers are still on 0906-2000-949, or you call 0809-7000-949. Hello, good morning.
3: Hello, good morning. Hello, good morning.
2: Hello, good morning.
0: Good morning, sir. What's the name?
2: My name is Aya from Iwada here.
0: All right, let's hear you, sir.
2: I don't know what some people are still deceiving themselves. This weekend fashion has been recognized by ANEC. And some people are still doing photocopying of some certain judgment. All the activities have been recognized by ANEC. So you make them say they really know. They just want to frustrate him again so that he too will not have his own way. That is what they are doing. Thank you.
0: All right, thank you so much for your contribution. Thank you so much. 0906-2000-949 or 0809-7000-949. You can also try 0705-5000-949. Hello, good morning. Hello, good morning. You're live.
4: Good morning, that pleasure.
0: Good to have you.
4: I'm greeting our public affairs manager, as well as you, Uncle Uma, Adeola Ibrahim, Dr. Buhari Bisari. You see, what are we saying this morning? Federal court justify our ex-president, Governor Jonathan. Is either justify him or not? He is just a confusion and distraction. I get what I'm saying. What are we saying is that he is not the solution to what we have today. Nobody knows the person that will be a solution to anybody. Jonathan is not. And in other hand, you see, the way we celebrate the political office order in this country is highly barbaric. A call to lead is a call to serve, according to one writer. It's a call of challenges. It has nothing to celebrate. The call of Honorable Tegbe to be Minister of Powers. It's a call of challenges. It has nothing to celebrate. So what are we celebrating here? It's a call of challenges. We never know. Maybe it's a failure. So the way we celebrate in this country is a highly barbaric. I think you have a personal opinion. Good morning, sir. Good morning.

0: I'm telling you, the system, Nigerian system has gone gaga, so that Indonesia should come and rule this country. It's going to fumble woefully. Even if you bring Trump, the most best leader in the world, to come and preside over the country called Nigeria, the person is going to fail woefully because the system is being friendly. So many things are not working right in the country. So if Jonathan Love himself, let him just cool his head at Otuokwe, where he is feeding and enjoying his wife. Because the system, so many things have been better with the system. Nigeria is not the same way it was when he was the president when he left the office in 2015. Let him just stay there. And lastly, on the issue of Segbe that was telling us that they're not going to give us light, that we are going to experience kind of shortage of light. Well, it is what it is. Segbe cannot do whatever in that, he cannot do his best in that office because he is the financial guru. Looking at his background, he doesn't have an experience in the field where he's been a minister now. When we are not putting the right peg in the right hole, we are not going to get the right result. Yes, our yearning, our outcry continues. Thank you very much. God bless you, AI, and God bless Nigeria.
1: All right, God bless you too, Mr. Gbenga Mario. All right, let's see if we can sneak in more calls. Hello, good morning.
2: Hey, good morning, Adiola.
1: Good morning, sir. Good to have you. Mr. John, can you call back? If you can call on 0906-2000-949. All right, there's this story about federal government to evacuate Nigerians from South Africa. Dr. Waheed Busseri, the federal government, they are moving to evacuate Nigeria from South Africa over the renewed xenophobic tension. Does this point to a worsening failure of African solidarity?
3: Obviously, what is happening in South Africa is unfortunate. And we did not expect that to come, particularly South Africa, given our historical past. But having said that, even the lovely people, we are seeing a failure in international relations. We are seeing a failure in African solidarity. And I think it's time South Africans are told that some people, made efforts for them to have what they have. And it's important that they should pay back. In the same point, not in the other point, to those who have helped them when they were in their need. Human movement cannot restrict it. You have South Africans who are living outside South Africa. So what happens to them? Do they expect that those who are their hosts should be, attacking them? South Africa has not done enough. And it's unfortunate that we'll not even be hearing so much from the South African government. What it means is that probably in a way, the government is encouraging citizens, to take the laws into their hands, attacking other nationals who are residing there. Some countries have been, asking their people to move. If Nigeria is moving out, no people there. What happens to South Africans who are living in Nigeria? Who asks them to go back? Or what?
1: I mean, it is quite disheartening that, having Nigerians to leave South Africa, it says nothing good about African solidarity, just like Dr. White Busseri said. We have calls coming in. Can I sneak more calls? I don't think so, because it is 27 minutes gone past 7 already. I really apologize. We'd have loved to take more calls, but we need to wrap up at this point in time. We will be back again, do not worry, tomorrow from 6 o'clock to 7 o'clock, and you get to do more of the reactions. Thank you so much for being part of 32FM family. We so much appreciate you, and we do not take the love for granted. Dr. Waheed Busseri, thank you so much for the intelligent analysis this morning. Really appreciate you.
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1: All right, do well to have an amazing day ahead. 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Thank you so much once again. My name is Adeola Ibrahim Fatuki. 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Coming up next is the Smart Kids Show with Auntie Sumbo. You will love it. 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

0: use his word and all would say there goes a clever gent.
1: When Dukes and Martha Rogers pass a time of day with me, I say me special word and then they ask me out to tea. Woo!
2: Supercalifragilistic, it's me halligosia. Even though the sound of it is something quite atrocious, if you say it loud enough, you'll always sound precocious. Supercalifragilistic, it's me halligosia.
1: Cause I was afraid to speak when I was just a lad. Me father gave me nails a tweak, told me I was bad. But then one day I learned a word that saved me aching.

0: use his word and all would say there goes a clever gent.
1: When Dukes and Martha Rogers pass a time of day with me, I say me special word and then they ask me out to tea. Woo!
2: Supercalifragilisticexpialidocious. 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
1: Cause I was afraid to speak when I was just a lad. Me father gave me nails a tweak and told me I was bad. But then one day I learned a word to save me ache.

0: frequent. 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
1: When Dukes and Martha Rogers pass a time of day with me, I say me special word and leave me off me out to tea.
2: Woo! Supercalifragilistic, it's me Allegotion. Even though the sound of it is something quite atrocious. If you say it loud enough, you'll always have a potion. Supercalifragilistic, it's me
0: Allegotion. 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
1: When Dukes and Martha Rogers pass a time of day with me, I say me special word and leave me off me out to tea.
2: Woo!

0: Where he went, he'd use his word and all would say, there goes a clever gent.
1: When Dukes and Martha Rogers pass a time of day with me, I say me special word and then they ask me out to tea.
2: Woo! Supercalifragilisticexpialidocious. Even though the sound of it is something quite atrocious.
3: 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How are you doing today? It's an amazing Friday morning, and I'm sure that you can tell that it's gonna be a wonderful weekend. 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How are you doing today? Hope you slept well and the bugs did not bite. Yes, hello, indomitable kids. Good day to all the amazing moms and dads, all the aunties and uncles. And yes, everyone listening from home, your office, or even on the road. 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So, sit back, turn up your radio, call your friends and siblings. 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Now, parents, do you want your child to learn, grow, and have all the fun at the same time? 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Now, learning through games, every game builds problem-solving memory and critical thinking skills. 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Since 2005, children, Indomie Fan Club has been doing amazing activities for kids, and here are some of them. Indomie Day in my school. Indomie comes to your school to play games, have fun, and give out souvenir gifts. Factory excursions. Kids visit the Indomie factory to see how their favorite noodles are made. Safety awareness talks. Road safety officers come to schools to teach children how to stay safe on the road. Team yourself up craft competition. Kids team up with an adult to create amazing crafts using Indomie wrappers, sachets, seasoning wrappers. And guess what? The grand prize is 500,000 naira and many other prizes. Another activity or event that, the Indomie Fan Club puts together is Mother's Day celebration. Kids are given a personalized card to surprise their moms. Birthday cards. Every child gets a customized birthday card just for them. The Indomie Tables Fan Club app. Weekly games, challenges, comics, and quizzes when you download the IFC app on Play Store or Apple Store. And of course, the Children's Day party. Indomie Fan Club hosts the biggest Children's Day celebration every year. at Apapa Amusement Park. So many activities, right? Now, children, it's your favorite time if you're joining us for the first time. Indomie Fan Club has an amazing theme song and we have a slogan. So if you're ready, if you are ready, you want me to open the phone lines when I say Indomie Fan Club, what do you say?
4: Yes.
3: We are the future. So let's shout our slogan together. Indomie Fan Club, we are the future. Indomie Fan Club, we are the future. Now the numbers to call to be part of this segment: 0705-5000-949, 0809-7000-949. Before we pick calls, we need to go through the lesson of the day. 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Confidence is like a superpower that you carry inside you. It's the energy that helps you stand tall, speak up, and try new things. Imagine confidence as a bright light shining from your chest saying, "I believe in me." When you use your confidence superpower, you become brave enough to answer questions in class. You bounce back after mistakes like a superhero getting up after a fall. You share your ideas proudly because they are worth hearing. The best part, every time you practice, learn, or speak up, your confidence grows stronger. So next time you feel nervous, take a deep breath, stand tall, and say to yourself, "I've got this." That's confidence in action. All right, who is my first caller today? Hello, good morning.
5: Hello, good morning.
3: Good morning. What is your name, your age, and the name of your school?
5: My name is Omoshebi Peace. I am 6 years old. The name of my school is Smart Wisdom School.
3: Okay, good morning, Peace, and welcome to the
5: Today. Today is my birthday.
3: Happy birthday to you, my darling Peace. I wish you a wonderful year. Happy birthday, sweetheart. Congratulations, okay?
5: Thank you.
3: All right, darling. So, do you want to answer questions on the show?
5: Yes, ma'am.
3: Now, your question, just one. What gas do humans breathe out to stay alive? What gas do humans breathe out to stay alive? All right. Thank you very much, Peace. Happy birthday to you. 0705-5000-949. This is the Indomie Fan Club Radio House. And you get your question right on this segment, you win yourself a gift. Hello, good morning.
6: No, good morning, ma.
3: Good morning. What is your name, your age, and the name of your school?
6: My name is Esolia Olunimi. The name of my school is Oyetomi Baptist Model School. I am 10 years old.
3: 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Welcome to the Smart Kids Show. 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FRSC.
6: Federal Road Safety Corps.
3: Congratulations. You've won yourself a gift courtesy Indomie. Now, I would expect you to please send a text message to 0913-246-1006. Thank you so much. Okay, let's pick another call. Hello, good morning.
7: Hello, good morning, ma.
3: Good morning, darling. What is your name, your age, and the name of your school?
7: My name is Damola Adwaya. I am 8 years old. The name of my school is Ebete Modeste.
3: Okay, good morning and welcome to the Indomie Fan Club Radio House. Now, are you ready to answer your question?
7: Yes, ma'am.
3: Okay, it's quite simple. Can you sing the chorus of the Indomie Fan Club theme song? Sing the chorus of the Indomie Fan Club theme song. Okay, thank you so much. Indomie Fan Club. I'm not going to sing it so that somebody else can get it. 0705-5000-949-0809-7000-949. Hello, good morning.
8: Good morning, ma.
3: Good morning. What is your name, your age, and the name of your school?
8: 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I'm 11 years old. Name of my school is Smart Zone School.
3: Okay, good morning and welcome to the Indomie Fan Club Radio House. Now, Vincent, are you ready to answer your question?
9: Yes, ma.
3: Now, I'm going to ask you, what is the full meaning of IFC? 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
3: Indomie Fan Club. 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
9: Ma.
3: Yes?
9: I also want a gift Upper last week Friday.
3: Okay, so yes, no problem. Please send a text message to 0913-246-1006. Thank you so much. Okay, hello, good morning. Welcome to the Indomie Fan Club Radio House. Hello, good morning.
4: Hello, good morning, ma'am.
3: Good morning, darling. Your name, your age, and the name of your school.
4: My name is Amara Luatoi. I am 11 years old. The name of my school is Orita Meva Primary School.
3: All right. Good morning, Toyin. How old are you?
4: 11 years old.
3: 11. So are you ready to answer your question on the Indomie Fan Club Radio House?
4: Yes, ma'am.
3: Okay. So in year 2010, how old was Indomie Fan Club? In year 2010, how old was Indomie Fan Club?
4: One
3: years old?
4: Yes, ma'am.
3: Okay, no, that is not correct. Thank you so much. Hello, good morning.
10: Hello, good morning, ma'am.
3: Good morning. Your name, your age, and the name of your school.
10: My name is Ablamu Dolavichi, and I'm teaching Show something. I'm 13 years old.
3: Oh, no, you can't do that because this segment is sponsored by Indomie, okay? But probably some other time, all right, darling? Thank you much. Thank you so much for that. 0705-5000-949-0809-7000-949. Hello, good morning.
11: Hello, good morning, ma.
3: Good morning. What's your name?
11: My name is Praise Ajani, calling from Gbagi.
3: Okay, good morning, Praise Ajani. Welcome to the Indomie Fan Club Radio House. Are you ready to answer questions this morning?
11: Yes, ma'am.
3: Okay, so please, can you sing the chorus of the Indomie Fan Club Radio House song, the theme song of the Indomie Fan Club?
11: Indomie Fan Club, oh, we are Indomie table, Indomie Fan Club, oh la la la la.
3: Ah, oh, you tried. Thank you, Praise. You tried, but you missed something. So I'm going to teach you now so you can remember in case this question comes up next week. Indomie.

0: Tables. Okay, thank you so much. 0705 5000 949, 0809 7000 949. Let's see if we can pick one or two calls before the end of the show. Hello, good morning.
1: Hello, good morning, ma'am.
0: Good morning. What is your name, your age, and the name of your school?
1: My name is David Chesnall David. The name of my school is Prince Devin TH School.
0: Good morning, David, and welcome to the Indomie Fan Club Radio House. Now, are you ready to answer your question this morning?
1: Yes, ma'am.
0: Now, if you remove one corner from a square, how many corners do you have left? You remove one corner from a square, how many corners do you have left?
1: Three corners.
0: Three corners. Oh, no. The answer is actually five. Thank you so much. 0705 5000 949 0809 7000 949. Those are the numbers to call to be part of the Indomie Fan Club Radio House. Hello, good morning. Hello, good morning.
2: Hello. Good morning.
0: Hello. Hello, good morning. Hello.
2: Good morning, ma'am.
0: Good morning. Hello. Good morning.
2: My name is Ifedayo.
0: How old is Ifedayo?
2: 5 months.
0: How old are you?
2: I'm 10, and the name of my school is Izo.
0: Okay, good morning, Ifedayo. Is this your first time of calling on the Smart Kids Show?
2: Yes.
0: Amazing. Welcome to the family. And this is the Indomie Fan Club Radio House. So when Auntie Sumbo says Indomie Fan Club, you reply, we are the future. Okay, you need to turn down the volume on your radio set if you're calling into the studio. Maybe because it's your first time, you're not used to it. So we play the rules at the beginning of the show. When you're calling into the studio, please turn down the volume on your radio set so we can have a seamless conversation. Hello, good morning. Hello. Good morning.
3: My name is Alolu Abalobe.
0: Good morning.
3: I'm 10 years old.
0: Good morning, Araolua. How are you doing?
3: I'm fine, ma.
0: Okay, so Araolua, I'm going to ask you just one question. Can you mention two events that the Indomie Fan Club celebrates? Two events that the Indomie Fan Club celebrates.
3: Mother's Day and Children's Day.
0: Amazing. Congratulations, Araolua. Yes, please, I'll be expecting you to send me a text message to 0913-246-1006. 0913-246-1006. Okay, I should say it again. Okay, after the call. So I'm going to say the number again now, and I'm going to say it slowly so you can write it down. Please send me a text message with your full name, your school, okay, to 0913-246-1006. I'll call the number again, 0913-246-1006. One more call and we'll call it a day on the show. Hello, good morning.
4: Hello, ma'am.
0: Hello, darling. Good morning. Good morning. Your name, your age, and the name of your school.
4: My name is I'm 10 years old. Name of my school is Smart Industry.
0: Okay, good morning and welcome to the Smart Kids Show. Now, I have just one question for you on the Indomie Fan Club Radio House. And it is, what is the smallest prime number? What is the smallest prime number? Correct. Amazing. Congratulations, darling. Please send a text message to 0913-246-1006. Okay? All right, darling. Thank you very much. And with that, we've come to the end of today's episode of the Indomie Fan Club Radio House. Thank you so much for listening, learning, and having fun with us. Remember, always believe in yourself. You have got this. Indomie is always here for you. Indomie Fan Club, we are the future. Have yourself an amazing weekend. Bye-bye.
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0: Nigeria again. 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Our fee, I hope. One more never. Look, you titty who pay away, motto walk away. 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I hope. 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I will never be why I call it. One more never that. Oh, the matter. Police station, I will be getting you. I'm by you.
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11: 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We're here to give you the latest stories across the exciting world of sports. My name is Laurent Tobar Yusuf. Great to have you join us on the show today. Sammy's is here with me. Sammy's, good morning.
18: Good morning, Laurent Tobar.
11: All right, let's start off with athletics, where world record holder Toby Amusan has been named in Nigeria's 45-athlete contingent for the forthcoming Senior Athletic Championship in Accra, Ghana. The Athletic Federation of Nigeria unveiled a squad of 25 female, 20 male athletes for the Continental Championship set to go down from the 12th to 17th of May there in Ghana. Amusan headlines the women's squad alongside one of the fastest female sprinters this season, Rosemary Chukwuma. Amusan is expected to compete in women's 100-meter hurdle alongside Adobe Tabugbo and Janet Sunday, while Chukwuma, who meets world relays in Gaborone, Botswana, will also feature in the women's 100-meter and 4x100-meter relay team alongside Miracle Ezechukwu, Maria Thompson Mokwe, and Tejiri Ugo as well. The women's team also includes experienced quarter-miler Patience Okon George, long jumper Ruth Osoro, and hammer throw specialist Oyeshade Olatoye. Notable absentees from the women's squad are four-time African long jump champion Ese Brume and former discus champion Chioma Oyekore, who recently dabbled in the weightlifting out of the Commonwealth Games. In the men's category, sprint star Favour Ashen, Africa's leading shot put athlete Chukwuemeka Nyekuchi, was spared Nigeria's campaign at the Athletic Championship in Ghana. Looks like all is set. It looks like a star-studded team as well that we're taking there, Samis.
18: For Team Nigeria, I think that's actually a good one. But from how many? That's, I think, 26. We need a 37. But with what we have, I think it's not about participation now. It's the mark they actually leave in this championship. So let's cross our fingers and expect that these ones are going to do so well for Team Nigeria. And because I think this year, the athletics championship or the athletics event for this year, I think it has started quite well from what happened in Botswana.
11: So like the season has started quite well.
18: The season has started quite well. So let's expect a much more dominance from other Nigerians who, of course, would be participating in this championships.
11: All right. 24 athletes represented Nigeria. The world relays have already resumed camp ahead of the championship and expected to be joined by other athletes invited by the AFN. Let's quickly head to the NBA now, where Oklahoma City Thunder and Detroit Pistons both moved 2-0 up in their NBA conference semifinals with home victories over the LA Lakers and Cleveland Cavaliers respectively. Defending champions, Thunder beat Lakers 125-107 in their Western Conference tie to lead the game. LeBron James added 23 points for the Lakers, but his side let slip a 5-point lead to throw by 13 at the end of a pivotal third quarter. Alexander, also the NBA's reigning most valuable player, was limited to 20 minutes on the court because of a series of fouls as well. Tobias Harris added 21 points for the Pistons, his seventh consecutive score of 20 or more points in the playoff, having not reached that mark in back-to-back games in regular season. So Kate Cunningham started for the Pistons in their 109-97 Eastern Conference victory against Cleveland Cavaliers, scoring 25 points, including 12 in the fourth quarter and contributing 10 assist. Quickly, you know, the NPFL is gradually winding up. We are hitting, you know, crucial games towards the end of the season. I'm getting reports that the NPFL

0: That's the Nigeria Premier Football League have announced that match day 37 and 30 fixtures will be played simultaneously. The Chief Operating Officer, Davidson Wumi, discussed this in a memo sent to all clubs yesterday, said that the move is to ensure sporting fairness and protect the integrity of the league because there are crucial games happening, especially the battle for continental football and battle for safety in the relegation zone.
1: And it's a battle for title.
0: Well, is there really a battle for the title?
1: 2 points.
0: I don't know. A part of me is already saying that maybe, you know, Rangers are champions. Rangers? Yeah, maybe.
1: In fact, it's not 2 points. It's 1 point.
0: 1 point, yeah.
1: So we look at it and say, I think that's actually a good call from Davidson Owumi, looking at how things stand in the NPFL. Because the battle for the title, in which I added,
0: you know,
1: the battle for continental.
0: Sorry, Sammy, it's the cutting. You know, in the top European leagues, we usually see the final day.
1: Final
0: but this one, the one before the final and the final, both will be played simultaneously.
1: This is because of the closeness of points that we have. Because you look at the closeness also in terms of teams that would get relegated.
0: Yeah.
1: Two of them are locked on 40 points. Two of them are locked on 43 points. Two of them are locked on 44 points. So, actually, it calls for fairness as well to look at how the league will go. In case you are going on with your game, and of course, you don't actually know the result of the games at the other centers, or the fans are the ones cheering you up to go for your victory.
0: Yeah.
1: So I think that's a good one. But on the other hand, you look at the NPFL and say, how often do we even see all games go on at the same time? I think we see it more often, rather, in the NPFL, where games go on at the same time. And mostly, they are Sunday kickoffs.
0: Yes.
1: Because we see only one or two games on a Saturday, one on a Monday,
0: Yeah.
1: And then we see like six on a Sunday. So it's actually of no difference if you ask
0: me. So it's
1: me.
0: Like the norm.
1: It's like the norm where we see games go on the same time. And that's in the NPFL. But for this one, match day 37 and 38, I think what I'm more concerned about is the shooting stars.
0: Yeah.
1: Barra Football Club are coming to Ibadan.
0: That should be easy for shooting.
1: We said the same thing about Nasarawa United.
0: Yeah.
1: We spilled away a two-goal lead before we came
0: eventually.
1: Back. 3-2.
0: Eventually.
1: What would have happened if shooting stars didn't win? To even say that Abia Warriors lost the last weekend as well. It would have been a disastrous moment for the Oluoli Warriors.
0: Yeah.
1: But as it is, Barra Football Club is the next challenge for them, match day 37.
0: Yeah.
1: They get this victory and, of course, are sealing their stance in order to qualify for continental place at football. Because for Korodu City, they have a top challenge ahead of them. And then you talk
0: To Katsina United.
1: And then you look at Enugu Rangers and Rivers.
0: Well, Enugu Rangers have a home tie against Benin Insurance.
1: So
0: while Rivers United, what's their fixture now? Let me see. They travel to Wiki Tourist.
1: Yeah, so this is the thing for them. And they even look at one of the title chasing sides. They'll be in their match day 38. I think that'll be against Ikorodu.
0: Yes.
1: Ikorodu City. So you look at how interesting it is going to be. But we cross our fingers. And crossing my fingers, it's all about shooting stars.
0: But Bender shouldn't be a problem for Rangers International, who are currently chasing their ninth NPFL title.
1: What for Bendel Insurance?
0: Shouldn't be a problem.
1: First off, you look at where they stand. That's on the NPFL log. They are fifth, chasing continental football
0: as
1: well.
0: So it's also a crucial game.
1: It's also a crucial game for them. But let's see. If it were to be, you know, there's one thing about NPFL as well, that we see just the home teams are grinding out their victories. But then, you know, last week we saw an away victory in the NPFL, one of those title chasing sides. So let's see how that actually goes.
0: All right, let's quickly join our partners at the BBC Sports Centre. Sophia Hartley is standing by to give us some English Premier League updates. At the top on the agenda, of course, the three English teams making it through to the three European finals, Arsenal, Crystal Palace and Aston Villa.
2: BBC Premier League update from the home of Premier League football.
3: Hello, I'm Sophia Hartley at the BBC Sports Centre. For the first time, there will be three Premier League teams in three different European finals this season. After Arsenal secured a Champions League final spot against PSG, Aston Villa beat Nottingham Forest 4-0 on the night, 4-1 on aggregate to reach the Europa League final. Former Villa centre-forward Dion Dublin says Forest were outclassed.
4: It was the players in claret and blue shirts tonight. They put a proper shift in tonight's team. They did everything correct. To a man, I said to you before the game, when you're in a position like this, you look at yourself and you go, I need to do my job. And those Villa players did their job tonight, to a man.
3: A disappointing night for Forest, who came into the game in a great run of form. Delight, though, for Villa, who will play Freiburg in Istanbul on the 20th of May. Crystal Palace also made history as they reached their first European final. They're through to the Europa Conference League final after they beat Shakhtar Donetsk 2-1 on the night and 5-2 on aggregate. Palace will face Rayo Vallecano at the Leipzig Stadium later.

0: pitch and every meeting. They're in a good place to go and attack games. We just haven't been able to translate that on the game on Monday.
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2: BBC Premier League update from the home of Premier League football.
3: Many thanks, Sophia Hartley, for that update. And as you heard, Sammy's delightful English clubs, Crystal Palace, are in the final of the Conference League. Aston Villa are in the final of the UEFA Europa League. Arsenal are in the final of the UEFA Champions League. So, for Unai Emery, he did it in 2014 with Sevilla. Did it in 2015 with Sevilla. 2016 did it. 2019, that night in Baku, lost against Chelsea when he was the Arsenal gaffer. Villarreal, 2021. And now 2026, he could do it with Aston Villa.
4: I think the result was quite surprising. Mm-hmm. But if you ask me if Aston Villa would be able to actually pull off a comeback, I would have told you yes. Not because of the players, but because of the manager.
3: Yeah, because he had that experience.
4: Off at the side.
3: Yeah.
4: There is the experience there. And like you mentioned, he has been with different club sides. And of course, he has taken them to the finals.
3: This is actually sixth European
4: with Valencia. He was in the semi-finals with Valencia in the, I think it was 12-13, before he won three-peats with Sevilla, 13-14, 14-15, 15-16.
3: Mm-hmm.
4: And then the only blemish on his UEFA Europa League, that's a credential, is that night in Azerbaijan, where he lost to Chelsea 4-1. And a lot of Arsenal fans won't still forgive him for that. For the English side, I think it's quite a season of history for all of them. From Arsenal, 20 years. For Villa, for Crystal Palace, first time of asking. They are in the finals of a European club competition. So it was a night of history. And of course, the remaining days of this month would actually speak of how much these sides are going to make the English Premier League so proud. And of course, a league to actually reckon with the more. First, Arsenal will be playing against the French opposition, Paris Saint-Germain.
3: Yeah.
4: You talk about Aston Villa playing against the German opposition,
3: Freiburg. Yeah.
4: And then Crystal Palace will be playing against the Spanish opposition,
3: Rayo
4: Vallecano, in the finals. So it's about the English sides against the other two top leagues in the world, that except from the Italian league as well. But let's cross our fingers also.
3: You know,
4: it's a month of crossing fingers where you actually hold your nerves and also keep the calm to see what happens at the end of the season.
3: And of course, the Premier League has had at least three teams across the finals of the Champions League and UEFA Europa League before. Kai Havertz, you remember, in that all-English final between Chelsea and Manchester City in 2021. 2019 also, Liverpool beat Spurs, you know, in the final of the UEFA Champions League. And it was the same year that Chelsea beat Arsenal in the final of the UEFA Europa League in Baku. I liked saying that night in Baku. I hope the night in Baku repeats itself in Budapest. But anyway, let's just
4: say that's a different opposition. And maybe Arsenal Football Club do have a player who is on form, who would actually miss because of the rules that has been granted on this nation. Remember, Eric Mkhitaryan, what's his national team now?
3: Is it Armenia or something?
4: Eric Mkhitaryan wasn't able to fly to Azerbaijan because of the restriction that has been placed on country.
3: Yeah.
4: They can't fly into the country. So that was why he missed the final. And he was one of their best players that season.
3: All right. So this weekend, crucial game in the race for the Champions League for Liverpool. For Chelsea, that seems to be out of reach now, looking at the bad run of result they've gotten in the last couple of games. But they face Liverpool at Anfield this weekend, Samis.
4: Early kickoff, 12:30. So Chelsea against Liverpool. I think it's a one game that for Chelsea Football Club, I think their run of consecutive defeats in the English Premier League will continue, because presently they are on a six-game defeat streak. No, let's put it as that. I was looking like winless on, but when you say winless, maybe they've had a couple of draws.
3: Yes,
4: but
3: losing streak. Yes,
4: but then for Liverpool Football Club, I think it's all about what they want to achieve. Also, they won the title last season, but they've been abysmal this season. So maybe they want to give it a final push in the last three games of the league to maybe put themselves in a much more better position in order to qualify for the Champions League, because there are so many clubs that are breathing down the neck of the sixth place position.
3: All right, it's a classical weekend in the Spanish La Liga as well. Big one, Real Madrid, Barcelona. Although some say it looks like the, you know, race is done and dusted because Barca just need a draw. 88-77.
4: Barring the result, I don't think Real Madrid would be capable of doing anything.
3: So they play for pride.
4: Just a play for pride, because if Barcelona should lose this weekend, next weekend they'll still be...
3: All in place will be a Laughter House premiere here, Mokola Ibadan. So enjoy all the banter and the discussion then. My name is Alonso Tobar Yusuf. Enjoy the rest of your Friday morning. Bye for now.

ذلكم خير لكم إن كنتم تعلمون.

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6: E kaabo pada sori eto wa obelawo ewo atutoro gafara lekan se bi won to npe wa yen ani lati gbe ipolowo oja wole awon ipolowo te sanwo fun na ni e ko ojumo ta lo npe wa ni bo le tin pe wa e ka ro ma ki loruko yin bo le tin pe wa
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6: yes ma
7: Amima.
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7: Ma bi no chef ma. 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
6: Okay.
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6: I don't get to my jersey.
7: What you want to buy? To buy me one, to lay by.
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4: Ato party di Monday. Are you listening?
5: Monday. Around Monday, yeah, Monday.
4: Okay.
5: Look, I'm going to link in danger Monday.
4: That depends on you.
5: Okay, sir.
4: And now seriously, how is the case?
6: Good afternoon.
7: Very cash.
6: Are you translator?
7: Yes, sir.
6: Okay.
8: I went through Baba's files.
6: We are looking at unlawful deposition of chieftaincy.
7: Sir, anye bore ni yani? Money oba running loye. Enjoy one bi. Yes, I'm going to run loye. One to run loye.
9: Hello. Baba said that you are the one that will help him to as to fish everything out.
6: Chief, in what town gun is that?
9: Ubiripo.
6: Where is that?
9: I on your state.
7: Oyo? Oyo legbe saki.
6: How much do you want to pay lawyer now?
9: Baba?
7: Yes, sir.
9: You need to pay for lawyer?
7: Odudu asan. Ata wa laye. I belong to any adjoining soli.
9: You want to belong to? I say lu te fe fun ni.
7: A fi ogbon ori gbe ni.
9: Look at the way.
7: Ah,
9: well, no, no, no, no, no, no, no, no, no, no, no, no, no, no, no, no, no, no, no, no, no, no, no, no, no, no, no, no, no, no, no, no, no, no, no, no, no, no, no, no, no, no, no, no, no, no, no, no, no, no, no, no, no, no, no, no, no, no, no, no, no, no, no, no, no, no, no, no, no, no, no, no, no, no, no, no, no, no, no, no, no, no, no, no, no, no, no, no, no, no, no, no, no, no, no, no, no, no, no, no, no, no, no, no, no, no, no, no, no, no, no, no, no, no, no, no, no, no, no, no, no, no, no, no, no, no, no, no, no, no, no, no, no, no, no, no, no, no, no, no, no, no, no, no, no, no, no, no, 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
4: Milo! Omo, tonight na my night. I go clear the table. Red, black, red, zero. I don't crack the code. 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

0: 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This is the Call and Win Game Show. Today is Friday, TGI Health. Aduke is my name. Moniki mo ki yin pe good afternoon to you, my neighbor. Even though we spent like less minutes, get bẹ́yẹn, but today is Song Association. This is where we give you word and you will sing popular song. Kesi omo wo, I bring different kind of word this afternoon. Oh yeah, one number ten more questions to be part of the Call and Win Game Show. Quickly, let's do quickly. 0705-5000-949 0809-7000-949 Tabi ke ekwe 0906-2000-949 Mo wish we pe where I can do a video of myself. We pe, you know, the final show in Cocoa House. Tomorrow, Lord Laughter House. Oh yeah, let's go there. 0705-5000-949 Hello, good afternoon.
1: Good afternoon, ma'am.
0: Good afternoon to you, my brother. How is you?
1: I'm fine, how are you?
0: I'm very well, thank you. What's your name, please?
1: My name is Wale.
0: Oh, Mr. Wale. Which area are you calling us from? Is it Mokola?
1: Ogunpa.
0: We want to know our neighbors. I'm expecting them to call us. Anyway, Uncle Wale, the last four digits of telephone number. Hokini. 0264. Okay. Thank you. 0264 now.
1: No, it's 06. It's 0684.
0: Okay, 0684. Emo Binu. All right. I hope you understand the game that we are playing. You came to what? Okay, as to explain. I know how to explanation very well. So now I will give you what. For example, if I give you Twinkle, sing song that have Twinkle inside.
1: Okay. Can you start now?
0: Yes, I'm giving you an example. I want you to sing it so that I know that you understand. Song that have Twinkle inside.
1: That's Twinkle inside.
0: Twinkle, twinkle, twinkle. I want to sing the song. Yeah, I'm not famous.

0: yes, you get it. Example, Niyo. Oh, yeah, let's do the reading now. Okay, are you ready? Seriously. Okay. Now, this first word I want to give you is baby. Oh, yeah, call it only baby, Nino. It's enough. I know the song. Oh, yeah, the next one is Twe. Hello, Twe. Yes, Twe. Sing song that have Twe inside. Ah, okay. Next word is Ozeba. I didn't say about Ozeba. Okay, oh yeah, hallelujah, uncle.
1: Okay. Hallelujah to the Lord. Hallelujah to the Lord.
0: Okay, thank you very much. You should have said it now that you are choir master, and I would have gone in that line. When I give him Ozeba, he laughs. You didn't know Rema's song. Ozeba, Ozeba, Ozeba, Ozeba, Ozeba, Ozeba, Ozeba. Today like this, we want to be doing dance song. It's a party, you understand? Because we are moving into our new house. It's a party. You get it? 0705-5000-949. 0809-7000-949.

0: girl, colon salmon, sanu. Sorry, in every situation that you find yourself, please just appreciate God. I get you, man. You are using Android. Appreciate your situation is different from somebody that is using Tonus or Bell. Now you are using Tonus or Bell, your situation is still better. Say you understand that some people, if they want to pick code, they will turn the phone upside down. Say you understand, Emma Dupe, there's reason why. If you think about the things that is around you, you will know that you have a million things to give thanks. And you have to join us, so Kebawa, you say you understand, it's not easy. We are the latest landlord, Laughter House. Hello, good afternoon. Okay, 0705-5000-949, 0809-7000-949. You are using earpiece, then God now bless you, you buy Bluetooth. Please, when you listen to music on it, make sure you thank the Lord. Difference, wow. Okole makpo, but the difference is there. 0705-5000-949. You are using Android charger, then they upgrade you to type C, and you say you cannot give thanks. My brother, Majo, you are like Moreo. 0705-5000-949, 0809-7000-949. One more call and we call it a day. Yes, this is a call and win game show. Of course, to wrap up the week, today is Friday, TGIF. Hello, good afternoon. Hello.
1: Good afternoon.
0: Good afternoon. Your name and where are you calling from, please?
1: Kwelumi from
0: Akata. Hi, Kwelumi. How are you doing today? So what was the plan for this weekend? If you ask me, we are doing housewarming. We're moving to our new house. It's called Laughter House. Okay. All right. On the hills of Mokola, that's where we are moving to.
1: Okay.
0: All right. Thank you very much. You'll not rejoice with us. Oh yeah, help me to shout. Oh go. Yeah, help me to shout it like that. See, can I even shout? All right, my sister, help me with the last four digits of a telephone number.
1: 1578.
0: Oh yeah, let's go there. I hope you understand the game.
1: Yes.
0: The first word I want to give you is Lao. What do you think?
1: Lao.
0: Oh yeah, the next word I want to give you is crime.
1: Cry.
0: I didn't say cry, oh, crime. Crime. C-R-I-M-E. Crime. Pelumi didn't know song. Is it a crime? I didn't know why I'm just going the direction of Rema. It's not as if he has given me money for promotion, but that boy is good. Come on, Paro. He's one that sing it. Baby, sumo me. Today is Friday. You know all those songs are just coming like this, okay? TGIF song.

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1: Ayo Brand presents 2026 Evening of Praise 2.0 Ibadan. Let's go there. 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

0: 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Friday is upon us. Well, we give you all the events that will be happening this weekend in the world of sports. Football will take center stage. It's the month of May, a month that so many things will be decided. A month that we've got plenty of finals. Just to tell you that the DFB Poker Final, the FA Cup Final, the Conference League Final, the UEFA Cup Final, the Champions League Final, the Women's UEFA Champions League Final, the CAF Interclub Final. And of course, the month of May also will decide where the league will end for some. Back home in the MPFL, I love what is happening. Those pictures where you say it's a photo finish one. All of this will be playing out in this month of May. Welcome one more, guys. I am Peter. I've got Dolakpo with me. Together, we try as much as we can to maximize the next few minutes that we'll have. Dolakpo, it's a pleasure having you with me in the studio this Friday afternoon as we look forward to events in the world of sports. And like I like to have this Friday edition of the show, I like to do it in a way that we may enjoy, chat, have the discussion, take a look at some of the headlines from the world of sport. The biggest of them would bring, and of course, anticipate some of those events. Let me start with what I've seen, and of course, crossed my mind, has got to do with the finals. Like I said in my opening thoughts about how this month will shape, and I was just thinking, Dolakpo, the UEFA Champions League, there's Arsenal against Paris Saint-Germain. Can you think of any Nigerian there? Don't tell me about Madueke. Don't tell me about Saka. Don't tell me about Ebeze, because they have Nigerian blood in them. They don't have a Nigerian passport, so they don't play for the Eagles. And I jumped over to the UEFA Cup, and I was just looking at, okay, it's Freiburg against Aston Villa. The Freiburg goalkeeper, Noah Atubolgo, is German, but it has a Nigerian blood in him. I'm going somewhere. And then I left. I went to the UEFA Conference League to see, hey, this has got who there. There is a Real Vallecano from Spain up against Crystal Palace from London in England. And I checked the Palace team. I saw one, Kristaps Ouche. Was he registered? He wasn't registered. So I begin to say to myself, how come you have three finals and you don't have a Nigerian in that one, even though some have got Nigerian blood in them, but they don't have Nigerian passport? They're like, well, it's good to have you. And it's the final also that got the English team bragging. They got the English media, the English, the Premier League boys saying, this is why we say to you guys that the Premier League is the best, is the biggest, is the, what the game is. Okay, put it on the table. But you know, there's something that we're not talking about. In terms of the numbers of the league that have won most of the European title, the Premier League doesn't show up. But the good thing about them is that they keep having these numbers on the day. And I love it for that. Because to some extent, you have to give it to the Premier League. So like, well, those things are the things that I'm thinking about. I've talked about a few things. Where do you want to pick it from, Dolakpo?
1: Well, first, good afternoon to everyone who has joined us on the show this afternoon. Good afternoon, Peter, as well. Well, for me personally, it's just a bit sad, maybe, for Nigerian sports, because I remember 2 seasons ago it was we having a player like Ademola Lookman in the final of the UEFA Europa League, where he scored an hat-trick for Atalanta against Bayer Leverkusen. Some seasons ago, that was 2 seasons ago as well, we also saw Borussia Dortmund playing the Champions League final. No Nigerian there as well, but we also had a Nigerian that has blood with German, that is Karim Adeyemi, who played. And you look at all of these competitions now, from the UEFA Champions League to the UEFA Europa League and Conference League final, there are Nigerians who are not representing Nigeria in every of these teams. In Arsenal, you've mentioned a few. At Aston Villa, who will be playing the UEFA Europa League final against Freiburg, there's Tammy Abraham there as well, who is another Nigerian who is not playing for England. Who is playing for England, even though he's not one of the players that you can make mention and call a proper English boy, the goalkeeper from Freiburg as well. Look at Rayo Vallecano and Crystal Palace. Maybe that is the only place where you can't see there's a player who is Nigerian, but he's not playing for another person. Sad situation with Kristaps Ouche, though, because in his first season back in England, I remember 8 months ago I was here talking about how this guy has performed well in Spain over the last couple of years, though he didn't really have a good season. in his first, in the last season at his club at Spain before he came at Getafe, before he came to join Crystal Palace, to be the one to come in there to replace a player like Eberechi Chiesa who was leaving. And there were a whole lot of hype around him. At the point in time, he got called up to the Super Eagles national team. And we all thought probably he's the next big team. He scored a very beautiful goal for Crystal Palace in the UEFA Conference League some months ago as well, before the, before they changed the squad during the January transfer window when players like Maguire left and they brought in new players. So, sad situation for the Nigerian guys. But for Nigerian football, I think this just says one thing for us, and it is that the Nigerian national team right now does not really have their players where they used to be back in the days. They don't have their players where we used to see them years ago. I remember years ago, you would see players of the Super Eagles of Nigeria playing at the top clubs in England. You see them playing for big clubs in Spain, Italy, Germany, but it is not like that anymore. You really see players now. Our best player, as we speak, plays for Galatasaray in Victor Osimhen in the Turkish league. Maybe the second best one played in the semi-final of the Champions League in Ademola Lookman. But the rest of these guys, you look at them, Alex Iwobi playing for Fulham. Most of these other guys, some of them are playing in Belgium. Some people are playing in Transfer. So that shit, that tells us the state of which Nigerian league is at the, Nigerian football at the, as a whole is at the moment.
2: I mean, Lookman was close to playing in the final a couple of nights ago. That didn't happen. Yes, we've seen Lookman played in the UEFA Cup final, scored a hat-trick. Oh, we've not got a Nigerian goal that again in the last few years. So, Dodakpo, let's quickly talk about what managers have been talking about in the last few minutes in terms of press conference. Which game you think is the biggest this weekend? Chelsea, Liverpool wish that we'll be saying this as the biggest, but Chelsea is not giving us that reason. Even Liverpool also not helping matters. But you can't have such a game, Dodakpo, and you just want to swipe it and say what is there. Can Chelsea have some belief if they get a win this weekend? Now, I use that word if carefully because I'm just checking what the numbers are. It doesn't look like it favors Chelsea. Pedro will be out of this game. Same also with Alejandro Garnacho. These two players will miss out, even though you say Garnacho, what has he contributed to the Blues since he joined from Manchester United? But it's going to be a big miss for them not to have the Brazilian part of the team this week against Liverpool. Liverpool, how much can they do in this one? And his lot just confirmed that Alexander Isak is back in the squad for the game on Saturday lunchtime kickoff against Chelsea. So, Dodakpo, what do you make of all of these from these two sides who hasn't been in their best of form so far this season?
1: Well, for Chelsea Football Club, they've lost their last six Premier League games, if I'm not mistaken now. They've scored only one goal in their last six Premier League games. That is not good enough for a team that you expect to be challenging for the top four or to be challenging for the Premier League. Because I remember 8 months ago, I saw the video again today, and 8 months ago, you were sitting where I sat, and you said Chelsea will be challenging for the title this season. So the expectation for them at the start of the season were high, but right now they are in the shadow of themselves. They are not where you expect them to be. But good one for them, because Aston Villa got that win in the UEFA Europa League semi-final yesterday, and now it is still possible for them to qualify for the Champions League. After last week, it was mathematically done that they cannot finish in the top five after they lost the game against Nottingham Forest in the middle on Monday afternoon. But now, by virtue of Aston Villa's win, and now if Aston Villa end up winning the UEFA Europa League and they finished fifth, Chelsea can still qualify. If they finish sixth, they can still qualify for the Champions League. So in the next three games, at the last three games of the season, they still have a lot to play for. And Hans Slot in his press conference was talking today, and he said the aim for them is to qualify for Champions League, and it is still very much possible for Liverpool Football Club. I feel like this game with the form Chelsea are on at the moment, it is not looking good, and I don't think they really stand a chance against Liverpool with the way Liverpool are playing at the moment, even though Liverpool is not as good as well. But then for a team that is struggling to score goals, this game now would see their goalkeeper Robert Sanchez out because of what happened to him and Morgan Gibbs-White over on Monday afternoon. And I don't know if anyone saw pictures and videos from the way Morgan Gibbs-White's face looks like after that incident he had with Robert Sanchez on Monday afternoon. So it will be without players like João Pedro, player like the goalkeeper now. is out as well. Jurgensen will be the one in goal. I don't just think Chelsea stand a chance in this game with the way things are looking. Isak is also back in training for Liverpool Football Club. I don't know how well he would be able to play or how many minutes he can get.
3: Yeah.
1: But with the way things are, I just don't think Chelsea has what it takes. The only thing that is giving me a slight chance for them, or is making me think they probably can have a chance, is the timing of the game, which is 12:30. We all know what can happen at that time.
2: It's a long time kickoff for that game on Saturday. That will be the start of all the Premier League games this weekend. So let's talk about the big one, the one that, you know, my God, people talking, get people talking in the coming hours. It has got to do with the game between Manchester City and Brentford, about 5:30, and then the one on Sunday, the London Derby. But before I get to hear from you, let's take a listen to Mikel Arteta speaking ahead of the game against West Ham. It's a crucial game for them. Because they know that all they have now in the Premier League is to win all their games. They've got three finals. Take a listen to Mikel Arteta, and then we'll be back for more.
4: Less. One game less. You are so close now.
5: Sounds good, because if it's one game more...
4: You're so close now. So four games from an extraordinary season, potentially an historic one, for something the club's never done before. What's your feeling and what's your messaging to the players and maybe the supporters as well?
5: Stay present. Live the moment. Prepare. And show the same level of energy, hunger and desire that we've shown all season or more. Because, as you said, we are closer and closer, and everything that we do know is going to matter to win it or not.
2: So they have Mikel Arteta there, the Lakpo. These games are the games that some of these players will say they want, they enjoy it. big. Without missing words, there's no point for me saying how big is this. Why would anybody say how? The players, everybody know this is big. And it's a whole lot of pressure now on them, the Lakpo.
1: Well, I think the game starts on Sunday, but I have a feeling the game starts on Saturday 5:30 when Manchester City play against Brentford, because I feel that game would say a lot in what would happen on Sunday afternoon when Arsenal go away to the London Stadium to play against West Ham United. But so that is why I'll be starting from the City against Brentford game, because after the game against Everton on Monday night, I saw Erling Haaland saying they are still in it. Bernardo Silva and the coach Pep Guardiola talking about it is they would fight until the end. But I just feel like the end is now. I feel like the end is on Saturday afternoon. I don't know where the feeling is coming from.
2: That City will not win?
1: I don't know where the feeling has been coming from. I thought about that on Monday night and I was thinking maybe they can just go on to fight. But then I was more convinced after it was finally announced this afternoon that Pep Guardiola has finally won the manager of the month.
2: What does that mean?
1: It means a lot. I said that in March when Arteta won it, and you asked the same question, you saw it for yourself, and I'm saying it again now. It seems like it's all over. Arsenal win that game on Sunday afternoon, which I'm not very sure they would as well, but if Arsenal could win that game on Sunday afternoon against West Ham United, Arsenal won't kick the ball and they would win the league on the 13th of this month, or is it on the 19th when Manchester City play against Crystal Palace? Yeah, on the 13th when Man City play against Crystal Palace, and Arsenal would win the league on that night, because I just have a feeling Man City is not going to win this game against Brentford. I don't see that happening. And if that happens, 3 days to the FA Cup final, if Arsenal beat West Ham United, they go 8 points or 7 points ahead of City, Pep Guardiola, that I know, would bench his players for that game to prepare for the FA Cup final on Saturday or on Sunday. On Saturday. So Crystal Palace might just get something out of that game. And before Arsenal play on Monday night against Burnley, they'll be Premier League champions.
2: Where's all of this coming from?
1: It's coming from the I don't know. I just have that feeling, and I don't know.
2: Has your feeling ever messed you up before?
1: No, it really has happened this season. It has really happened. I don't think it has happened.
2: But it happened before.
1: Yeah, it has definitely happened before.
2: So what if it happens now?
1: Yeah, it will be good. It will be good. One thing I know is the feeling, the top of the feeling is what I'm very sure would happen. Especially now, I'm more convinced now, is that Arsenal will be Premier League champion. All they need to do to be Premier League champion is to beat West Ham United on Sunday. If they do that, I am 99.99% sure they will be Premier League champion. So, but I just think with the way things are...
2: The bottom line here is that you don't see this going down the May 24th.
1: No, it's not anymore. Not anymore. I don't see that happening again. I don't see it. I don't see it. In as much as Arsenal can do what they've done in the last two games at the London Stadium, because the last two times they've been to the London Stadium, they've won there convincingly. 5-2 and 6-0, if I'm not mistaken. This game is bigger than all of those because West Ham United needs to stay in the league. But if City fails to win the game tomorrow evening, I think the energy going into that game on Sunday, I just think Arsenal would just go to the London Stadium to kill it off. And after that game, they just need to calm down and probably start preparing for the Champions League final.
2: So when you say all of these, that's top of the table. Let's come down, because for Spurs, all they need to do now going forward is win games and win games and win games. Just like it's also playing out for Arsenal Football Club. So two non-club side. Spurs will be hoping that Arsenal will do them a favor. Can you imagine, Dolapo?
1: I can't imagine this, because if you had asked me the same question in 2024, I would, especially after what happened with Son Heung-min, I would tell you many Arsenal fans would want Arsenal to lose a game like this. But funny enough, Spurs needs the favour. But in as much as Spurs needs the favour, the way Arsenal needed favour from Spurs two seasons ago, it's different. Because Spurs, at that time, probably had a Champions League ambition, but it was not as big as winning the league. Arsenal had a lead to win, so it's not really about helping Spurs. Right now, it's about Arsenal helping themselves. But then, in as much as Arsenal trying to help themselves would also help Spurs, Spurs would also still need to help themselves when they play against Leeds United on Monday night. And that game, the last time Spurs won a game in front of their own fans in the English Premier League was far back in, I guess, in August or thereabout, in August. So they've not done it in a long time. They need to turn up. And in the last two games, they've shown they can do it, because that would be Roberto De Zerbi's fifth game in charge of Tottenham Hotspur. He lost the first one, drew the second one. He has won the last two, even though it was not really convincing. But at this point of the matter, the way you play and the manner you play does not really matter. The major thing that matters is getting the 3 points on the board. And anyhow Roberto De Zerbi wants to do it, he just has to try as much as possible to get all 3 points against Leeds United. And I think Leeds United, as we speak, mathematically, they are also not saved. But realistically, I think they are saved. They'll be playing in the English Premier League next season. So I think the game would not be as easy as it seems, but I just expect Tottenham Hotspur to get all 3 points in that game as well.
2: All right. So let's move away from England. If we have time, we'll probably see one or two of those press conferences held today by some of the Premier League managers. The other part will go to El Clasico. I don't think that one will be time El Clasico this weekend. It's got its own issues around it, around Federico Valverde, Ryan Tchouameni. And of course, on the flip side, Kylian Mbappe was back training today ahead of the El Clasico. But what do you make of all of these shenanigans happening in the dressing room of Real? And it doesn't speak well. And of course, I also like your thought about the news that came out yesterday in terms of what the hot is about Jose coming back for the second time to be the head coach of Real Madrid.
1: For Real Madrid, the Royal Rumble will affect them going into that game at the El Clasico on Sunday, because I don't think since I was born, or I don't think it has ever happened. I stand to be corrected, but I think it has never happened for Barcelona to win the league in front of Real Madrid. Like when they play each other and then Barcelona wins the game or draws the game and they celebrate as a league champion, it has never happened. But it should probably happen this weekend when Barcelona play in front of their own fans at the Camp Nou against Real Madrid. This is not the right things you want to hear, especially going into such games. Some weeks ago, some days ago, it was Alvaro Carreras and Antonio Rudiger's news that leaked out, and Rudiger was having issues with Carreras. There were even talks of he slapped Alvaro Carreras or hit him. And then yesterday, it was all about Federico Valverde and Oriol Tchouameni. Even though at the end of the day, Valverde came out with a statement saying Oriol Tchouameni didn't eat him and all of that. But I would like to, in as much as I don't want to go with the official line, because the official line was that he eats the table. And I'm thinking of, you hit the table and you'll be at home for 14 days for concussion and all of that. I'm not very sure I want to go with that official line, but then that is what I have to do here while I'm sitting in front of the mic. I think going by that, the dressing room is not set to. There have been news that I've seen pictures as well of Oriol Tchouameni training So he won't be sidelined for that game. He'll be playing that game later on Sunday evening, which will be big for Real Madrid. But the dressing room is not settled. It looks like the coach in charge at the moment cannot just do anything. Yesterday there were also reports of two parents of two different players called Florentino Perez directly talking about their sons not playing for Real Madrid on a weekly basis and all of those things. So a whole lot of things are going on in the dressing room of that team as we speak. And I think right now they need someone who can actually come in and stop all of these things going on, because this should not be what Real Madrid should be facing, especially after you've gone two seasons without winning a trophy. That happened to them last 16 years ago. So this is not the time where you want to see their players. You want to see them being bound together, trying to get solutions to this, and much more, especially trying as much as possible to prepare not to lose that game on Sunday and try to win the game at the Camp Nou, because I'm not very sure the fans of Real Madrid want to see Barcelona winning the title in front of them. Even though you want to win it after this game, let's get all 3 points. That should be what they would be playing, because I know very well if this was to be when the likes of Cristiano Ronaldo, Gareth Bale, Karim Benzema, Luka Modric was there, if something like this have happened, what they'll be going into that game on Sunday will be, we have to go there to win. We know they would win the title, but not in front of us. That is what they'll be fighting for. But now these guys are fighting for what we don't even know in the dressing room. And I think that is why they need someone who can come into it. I'm not very sure Jose Mourinho is the man, because of a lot of things. And one of those things is, I don't know if you remember what Jose Mourinho said after the issue with Prestiani and Vinicius Jr. That is another big thing, because we don't know where Vinicius Jr. still sits on the matter where Jose was talking about anywhere Vinicius Jr. is, there's always a problem and all of those things. So has that been settled? Will that man come into the dressing room? Would he be respected? We know he's a special one, but would he be respected? And would he stop the fighting? Because I remember also when he was at Spurs, two of the players were fighting, and he said he initiated it, he wanted them to do that. So would he be able to stop all of these things? It's not something I'm very sure of. I feel like Jose Mourinho's time as a coach has gone by. It's a new era for coaching now, and he's not the type of coach that would probably thrive there. And if he goes into that team, he might probably just steady the ship, but they still need to start looking at the bigger picture and see who would be the next coach for Real Madrid. Maybe after he comes in, after a season or two, steady the ship, who would come in, because he's not the type of coach that will be at Real Madrid for a long time. Iker Casillas said something today, and he was like, he would like Xabi Alonso to come back, and I shake my head. I'm not very sure that man, the young man now, wants to come back into that dressing room. So it's about the coach that wants to come in that can make things work, make these players bond together like we used to see. We saw when Real Madrid won the title in 2020, they won the Champions League final against Dortmund. I think that was in 2023. Yeah. The team looks like they loved each other very well. They were all bonded together. But what has happened over the last 2 years is not just good enough for a big team like Real.
2: All right, so let's wrap up the European scene quickly. We know the league in Italy is done with Inter Milan. In Germany, Bayern Munich. The others were still waiting to see confirmation in the coming days. Jalapo, how about the MPFL?
1: MPFL is big, because I say it's big because when you look at the way the table is at the moment, it's good away win for Rangers International last week when they won 2-0 away from home, and they are
2: that can just probably decide it all.
1: Yeah, in as much as it can decide it all, their last game of the season, playing against Ikorodu away from home.
2: Yeah.
1: It's big because Ikorodu has to win the league. They want to qualify for Continental.
2: Yeah.
1: Enugu wants to win the league. Mm. And it's just 2 points between these guys. It's not that the points gap is much. It's just 1 point, not even two. So by the time Rivers United will be playing in front of their home fans in the last game of the season, Enugu Rangers will be playing away from home. So it is, and I think the way this thing is wired, Rivers United will play their last game against Castina United today. On Sunday, they go away from home to play against Wiki Tourist when Rangers will play at home. I expect both sides to win their game. I expect Rangers International to win their game in front of their own fans. I think Rivers United will probably go away from home and get the points, or maybe lose the game. I think they might win the game as well, but I feel like they'll probably get a draw in that game or lose the game. If this happened the way I'm footing it now, 4 points on the table for Rangers International. If they win their game and Rivers fail to win, that's four. So Rivers plays their last game at home last game of the season at home. They win that game, 1 point. And the Rangers International go to Ikorodu to win. To lose that game if they lose.
2: Yeah.
1: So they win the league on 1 point. But what if Rivers do the same thing Rangers did last week and go away from home to win?
2: I mean, all of this is
1: so really the mathematics is it is the permutations are a lot. There's this thing they call probability in statistics. There is a lot of probability of this side doing the same thing that happened last week, because you don't see that every week in the NBFL for a team to go away from home, win the game, but they are fighting for the title. We didn't see that coming last week when Enugu Rangers went away from home to win their game. So I think a lot of permutation. But from where I sit, I would still go with Enugu Rangers winning the league. I think so far so good. They've been convincing. They've been good. They've been here. They've put themselves to this position. And if they can just try as much as possible, win their game today, and see if they can get 1 point away from home in the last game of the season, would just be superb for them. Because even as a Shooting Stars fan, I want them to get points away from Ikorodu on the last game of the season.
2: Okay. Some of these things, you know, can get someone worked up. With two more games to wrap up the NPFL, we'll wait to see what happened this weekend. Match day 37 and then match day 38. And then we'll see all of this playing out.
1: Well, you can see, Wiki Tog is also fighting for their life.
2: I think they will be relegated.
1: But they are mathematically, yes, 40 points.
2: Interesting thing is Bayelsa and Wiki on 40. Elkanemi and Raymond 43, and of course Queen Khalifa also, and Toledo's is on 44, and Pillars on 45, because you know Pillars had some point deduction at a point in time in the season. So
1: who would have thought with two games to go, we still have teams staying from the number 11th can still, okay, let me see, 47 points right now can keep you in the league. So
2: it will. From two games remaining.
1: So Enyimba is 13th currently. They have 46 points. So from 13th place Enyimba to 20th place Wiki Toys, anybody can still carry.
2: I think that you say, for me, from 13 where Wari Wolves is down, can go down. Enyimba
1: has a plus 46
2: points. They have a plus one. So maybe that kind of good for them. Just ensure that they don't concede and have that number go down. So I mean, it's good you're saying ha, because if you check the league table, then you also say ha,
1: you
2: ha,
1: say,
2: ha.
1: Oh,
2: so you say ha, ha, ha. We wait to see. Let's hope that the league managers will manage these two games well, so we'll not see crowd issues, we'll not see anybody saying somebody fixed the game and all that. Please ensure that all eyes are all across the 10 venues this weekend in the Nigerian Premier Football League. Thank you so much, Olapo, for sharing the mic with me this Friday afternoon. That's the much we can bring on the show. But don't forget, we've got the BBC coming up on Saturday that will have all the Premier League game for 3 p.m. But 5 p.m. later today, the Lagba and the rest of the Ege team will be here. I am Peter.

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A very good evening to you, wherever you're listening to 32FM 94.9. I am Olasunbo Yusuf. First, the headlines. Court adjourns ADC leadership dispute indefinitely. Shurere's no case submission dismissed. On the foreign scene, South Africa President Ramaphosa faces calls to resign after court ruling. In sport, Falcon Nets target back-to-back victories against Malawi in under-20 Women's World Cup qualifier. In entertainment, Davido to be inducted into Black Music Walk of Fame. Stay tuned for details of these and more. Justice Muhammad Garba Umar of the Federal High Court in Abuja has dismissed the no-case submission made by an activist, Omoyele Sowore, in the case of alleged cyberbullying of President Bola Tinubu brought against him by the Department of State Service. The DSS is suing Mr. Sowore for allegedly calling President Bola Ahmed Tinubu a criminal on his X handle. The court held that Sowore has a case to answer by providing explanations to some issues raised by the prosecution, as the case has been established by the prosecution. The court also held that the activist used his social media handle to make a post as testified by the prosecution witness. Reacting to the ruling of the court on no case submission, Sowore told Justice Umar that he was not confident that he would get justice from a court that had humiliated his counsel by asking him to kneel, and also from a court that had subjected him to all forms of harassment. He asked Justice Umar to recuse himself from his trial. The court adjourned until 19th May for further proceedings. Meanwhile, the Federal High Court in Abuja has again adjourned indefinitely the suit filed by an African Democratic Congress chieftain, Nafiu Bola Gombe, challenging the party's leadership under former Senate President David Mark. Gombe is seeking an order restraining Mark, Aregbesola and others from parading themselves as leaders of the ADC, arguing that their emergence violated the party's constitution and provision of the Electoral Act. Justice Emeka Nwite adjourned the matter after the plaintiff informed the court that he had applied to the chief judge of the Federal High Court for the transfer of the case to another judge. The suit marked a fresh leadership crisis within the ADC following the emergence of Mark and former Osun State Governor Ralph Aregbesola in the party's leadership structure. At the resumed proceedings, counsel for the plaintiff, Luka Musa Arana, told the court that the Supreme Court had on April 30th dismissed the appeal earlier filed by Mark against the proceedings. He said the apex court also set aside the Court of Appeals order staying proceedings in the substantive suit. Senator Adams Oshiomhole has challenged Senate President Godswill Akpabio to vacate his office if the proposed Senate leadership rules are upheld. Oshiomhole made the remark during Thursday's plenary following controversy over amendments to the Senate standing orders. The Edo North lawmaker argued that the proposed ruling requiring senators to serve at least two consecutive terms before contesting principal offices would also affect Akpabio's eligibility. He accused the Senate leadership of attempting to change the rules to favor certain interests and warned against altering long-standing procedures for political convenience. Meanwhile, the Senate has reversed parts of the controversial amendment after the concerns were raised over possible constitutional conflicts. Senate leaders say the decision was taken to align the rules with the provisions of the 1999 Constitution. The Nigerian Meteorological Agency, NIMET, has warned that 19 states across the country may experience flash flooding. The agency listed the states likely to be affected as Zamfara, Nasarawa, Kwara, Oyo, Lagos, Ogun, Ekiti, Delta, Imo, Anambra, Enugu, Ebonyi, Akwa Ibom, Cross River, Rivers, Edo, Ondo, and Bayelsa. The body said the possible impacts include flooded roads, traffic disruption, damage to homes, farmlands and infrastructure, blocked drainage
power outages, telecommunication disruptions, and increased risk of injuries and waterborne diseases. The agency advised residents to clear blocked drainage and stay updated with weather and flood alerts. The agency also cautioned motorists and pedestrians against driving or walking through flooded areas. Still to come on the news at 4 on 32 FM 94.9 on the foreign scene, South Africa President Ramaphosa faces calls to resign after court ruling. In sports, Falconets target back-to-back victories against Malawi in under 20 Women's World Cup qualifier. In entertainment, Davido to be inducted into Black Music Walk of Fame. Glad to know you're still there. Thank you for staying tuned to 32 FM 94.9 on the foreign scene. Leading South African opposition figures Julius Malema has called on President Cyril Ramaphosa to resign after the Constitutional Court ruled that Parliament had violated the Constitution by blocking moves to impeach him in 2022. The judgment, which came after a legal challenge by opposition parties including Malema's Economic Freedom Fighters, could result in fresh impeachment proceedings. In 2022, a panel of legal experts said Ramaphosa may have a case to answer after burglars stole more than $500,000 in cash hidden in a sofa from his rural home. The theft led to allegations that he had not accounted for where the cash had come from. The president denied wrongdoings, but impeachment proceedings were blocked 4 years ago in a parliamentary vote. At that time, Ramaphosa's African National Congress had a majority in parliament. But since the 2024 general election, the ANC has been governing in a coalition. South Africa has strict rules on holding foreign currency, which says that it must be deposited with an authorized dealer, such as a bank, within 30 days. At the time of Ramaphosa, said the cash was from selling buffalo. Three people are on trial for the alleged theft. From the exciting world of sports this evening, Falconets head coach Moses Aduku has said his team will go all out for a win against Malawi in the second leg of their 2026 FIFA Under-20 Women's World Cup qualifying fixture. Nigeria defeated Malawi 2-0 in the first leg. Malawi will look to overturn the deficit when both teams clash in the reverse fixture on Saturday. They must score 3 goals without conceding to eliminate the Falconets. The Falconets have qualified for every edition of the FIFA Under-20 Women's World Cup. In entertainment this evening, Afrobeat superstar David Adeleke, popularly known as Davido, has been named as an inductee for the 2026 Black Music and Entertainment Walk of Fame in Atlanta, Georgia, in the United States. The organizers announced Davido as part of this year's class ahead of the induction ceremony scheduled for June 1st in Atlanta's historic West Side. The recognition places him alongside entertainment figures honored for their influence on the Black culture and global music. The Black Music and Entertainment Walk of Fame was created by the Black American Music Association and the Georgia Entertainment Caucus. It recognizes Black entertainers and cultural figures who have influenced music and entertainment around the world. Davido's recognition for the Walk of Fame is coming when he is marking 15 years on stage as a music star. For breaking news and happenings around your area, please call or send a text and WhatsApp message to 0705-655-0949. 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And that's it on the news at 4 on 32FM 94.9. But before we go, here's a quick recap of the headlines. Court adjourns ADC leadership dispute indefinitely. Shirare's no case submission dismissed. On the foreign scene, South Africa President Ramaphosa faces calls to resign after court ruling. In sport, Falconets target back-to-back victories against Malawi in under 20 Women's World Cup qualifier. In entertainment, Davido to be inducted into Black Music Walk of Fame. I am Olasunbo Yusuf. Thank you for listening. Good evening and have a beautiful weekend.

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2: What's up? 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Ladies and gentlemen, they're also calling me the Reserve Guy, aka the only one person that is a bad, bad, oh, baddest. 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

Okay, now my country people, how far are they this evening? Oh, yeah, time check now. You know they check time for where you day. If you check your time now, you go see, say like 5 minutes. Now I don't wake up past 6 p.m. And this now 32 FM 94.9 FM. Yeah. Today now Friday. In case you don't know, ma, they remind you, but in case you don't forget, say today now Friday. I don't see some people that carry on for it like dreadlock. They value no Friday. Of all the days, where day the week. Definitely not no Monday. Definitely not no Tuesday. But you see that Friday, that not a take and play. Because a Friday like this, it gets some vibe where they come with Friday. It gets some energy, so ginger where they come with Friday. All right, now. And at the beginning of weekend, you know. So as it be, for 32 FM, you know, say we serve. We deal with you like they with me. We be with you like you be with me. We come there see you like Cecilia. For where you did like this now, if you just look your back now, look your back now. You just look your back. Now 32 FM, they see you so. Oh yeah, smile to me now. You know what? Mama, open your teeth now. Oh yeah, if you see me now, you mean the monkey here? Yes, hello. Hello. I'm gonna be smart, you know. But as it be any which way, we go use her like that. You know, say that the thought say, you'll both is low tick away. Also, pay a tma, johnny, no, a pacha, coni, well, okay. Get on like that. If you don't get them, see me after the program. Because we want to eat the honey that is inside the akpata. Wait, be akpata for English again. The mountain. You get them. So we not go check the mouth of the ake, which will be ake again, the axe, because it is the oni that is inside the pata that we want to chop. So our dear country people, our beautiful listeners, where they listen to us everly, where they deal with us, mona just they help us use them like that. No say some things that go give you say about me lobe, you ema about our lobe. Short ye, I know my family for music match this evening. I don't say you dey there with me, oh, but I see the reason I'm. I will go take run am this evening where everything go jojo kijo. Ma the reason now. But on the normal level, you know, say I go play song for you now. I don't go play song for you. I go play song for you, normal. Before we continue, first of all, introduction. In case you don't know, or in case you just meet me for the very first time, Olushola Momo. Now my name, oh. Call me mouthpiece because I be your mouthpiece and I be God the mouthpiece. Everly, me a day here, they speak your mind. Oh my yummy. And they express your emotion. If you dey hear, say they are like your tongue, she go go. Action, baby, oh go go. And that's how you can fire grandma. One lele, not you, ni jack, lie lie. And let me love my tongue, fi greasy, paralossi grease, kele gba breeze, ka ye me le ni breeze. The life of you and the life of me go get breeze in the name of God. ACBM. I go try do am the normal level where would they take do am o. But mona they help me pray as I they pray for yourself. May network for allow us do this thing where as we suppose do am this evening. Ma check if on a fee join me for my Facebook live. Ma check if on a fee join me for my Facebook live. But if not, I go sharp play you music. This evening, ma day yeah, I go play you better music. Before we continue, Mo use this one, Rob Body. This one, Kiss Daniel, Angelic Kijo, Johnny Dree on this one. And they call this song, Police. Enjoy this one, though. Before I go, Joy, you style. Check waiting go shell this evening. I they come back, oh, man, I don't call.

Okay, now, my country people, ladies and gentlemen, I still there with you, 32 FM 949 Fair here. A music match this evening. Now, I don't tell you, say, I want to go ask the gods. I want to do it this evening. Bezos say, I'll be the god mouthpiece. As I follow the dog, the god's talk, they say, mouthpiece, how far now? As I deal with you, my god. So, say, how far? I want to run this thing like this. They can't tell me, say, me will do it like this. So, man, I'm not vexed. Eh? Now, like this, we go do them. The keyword where we want to do today on a normal basis. Today, free giveaway now. Just, you get them. Don't be say anybody go collect giveaway today. And then Massey B, this my guy, Afiz, we win our recharge card last week. I try yo, ma get your number for this our messages. I go see try check him again today. If I see him, your card like this go enter for you like this, bang bang bang. But if I don't see him, if he possible say they hear me like this, if he drop message for me back, say I'm na me be this so, na the Afiz be this so, and the number where you want ma send your recharge card to gang. Because God drop the number for me. Ma for no sinner. You but I go see Trezam, no worry. Because some people now fit test me now say now nah, then be a fees. If you not be a fees, I go no. Because I go trace them back to the former. But more doing like this. More quickly enter market. Go enter market, play some art, come back, come play you some more songs. On the team we say we don't pick. I be me myself. Now me I pick them today. On I no follow me pick them. This one a special edition. All right, now don't touch this die. 32 FM 949 Fair year music match. Mouthpiece Loru call me. I they come back.

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joy one they give me everly be say on they always there with me like they with me you they be with me like you be with me and everly you they see me like Cecilia and I know say you they do it for 32 FM 94.9. Oh yeah, now welcome back. Oh, anywhere where you there like this, where you see they listen to us, music match for your own fair year 94.9. As he be, you know, talking now before I go that commercial break. 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Oh. And I tell you, say I go trace him back to check. Maybe now Afiz gun. Now he send the message. As Afiz send the message like this, he bring all the former messages where Afiz don't send before. He bring and come. And I see, say now Afiz Kadri. He say, I dey hear you, oh, and I know they miss your program, TGIF. Oh, yeah, by your mom, yeah, me kuni ba je fwen. I don't pick your number like this. Your number end with 94. Now, ma, just know, say, now that your number will end with 94, now I go send the recharge card to. If not that one, no problem. If you want, say, now that one, now I go send your recharge card to. Your recharge card go enter before I finish the show today. So, country people, ma, go play you another song, go. The thing where we want to do today before now, say, may we just use the names of women, I be names of lady. You know that when they do name of play, name of play, name of play, name of play, I be, they do a name. So the first song I play for you, Nakis Daniel, Angelique Kidjo on that one, and Johnny Dree on that song too, where a couple least. If you hear the song, reach one place, you get one thing where they talk, Abena, Abena. For research, they say Abena na name of a lady for Ghana. If you don't know, I don't tell you. If you can't hear them, go front. You go, can't hear, Alajimake. Or Lajumoke. Na name of a lady too, Abi. Sheman, they answer Alajumoke. If you don't say you be man, your name is Alajumoke, make I know. Nick no be saying a unisex name. Okay now, ma go play another song. We get a woman for instance. After they talk, same on the request for song go, but I don't even know as it thing go take be this evening. But maybe we'll do it like this. If you fit request for song, for we get name of woman for inside. You fit drop message, no call, low. Say, you know, say I'm begging now, but dark way, don't call. If you call now, the song that I'm playing for you will be doing koro koro. So don't call. Just send message. Just send message Nikan to 0906-2949. If you don't want the song that I'm playing for you, so we don't call. Don't call. Just send message. Tell me the song you want me to play for you. But make sure say the song, you get name of woman for inside. Okay, now, may we go do another one from here. And this one, techno. Nice sing this song. May we do small throwback now. We don't do front back, so may we do throwback small too. Techno call this song, Pana. Abi? Okay. May we do am. So, after that one. we go call. Play another song for you again. I have already enjoyed the song that I did come back.

Oh yeah, now my country people, I like as on a day follow me do at this evening. You say any weather, any condition, we deal with you. Thank you so much. 32 FM 94.9, now you see day like this. So Mouthpiece is here with you, and this is Music Match. Make a check some of the requests where my people, where they chung gumbo deal with me, where they just send for text message on top 0906-2000-949. This person talks say my name now, Afiz. He say play me, Style Plus, Olufunmi. Very good. That song get name of woman for inside. No worry, I'll grab you, find your Olufunmi, play out for you. This person talks say my name, you know put name, oh. He just say, I, play me, Chi Chi, by Naira Lee. Ah, okay, oh. I'll go help you, check, oh. Because another person talks say, good evening, play me, Fun, by Rema. I am Samuel from Central Mosque. If I see say your son qualify for the team word, where we say you got to get the name of woman for inside, I go play them for you. Another person talk say, good evening. My name na Adewale from Olomi. Play me Orente by Adekunle God. Ah, Tolu Orente, that one a name of woman too, ba. No worry, I go play you the song. I am going to go Shapale now. Go start from Afiz. Where Afiz request for Olufunmi by Style Plus. From there, I go take some of the other requests. Way on our door, request for. Oh, yeah, now. Man, I just there with me like this. So, move the drum together. Me everything just the jockey, just much more this evening. Okay, now. Move the drum like this. This one, I throw back. Afiz, you like throwback. Don't carry us, go throwback. How many years ago be this one? Oh, yeah, I'm going to play this song.

Everly, I dey tell you, say if it too hot, you go make am cool, put her for freezer. And if it too cold, you got to do it and just warm am small, make it for warm small. No get am twisted, this is T32 FM 94.9 FM, yeah. Time check, bless it, na 6:42, 9 knock for you. But in case you not dey Naija, it possible make it not be seen at 6:42 p.m. Now you dey for yourself, but for yeah, na 6:42. I see they take some more requests. This person talks, say, play me, Hold You Down by DJ Khalid. Okpeyemi from Idikan. Okay. Another person, wait us, say, play me Chichi by Naira Marley that time. Now worry, I'll go help you try play that song. Give us those that song, yeah, you get some things we no suppose. But no worry, I'll deal with you. Like, deal with me. I go try play you the song. Mona, no call now. Sheba, I don't tell you, say me you no call. No call now. I take God beg you now. No call now. Just send message to 0906-2000-949. Just message. If you drop message, I go see your message. You see how they read some other people message. This person wait to say, play me Phone by Rema. That your Phone by Rema. You know, get name of woman for inside though. I say any name, song where you want request for this evening. Make sure say you get the name of a lady inside. Maybe you see, say this Oriente way we play now. You get Oriente, Adeola, Okpeyemi, Oriente, Oruko Obirin. Ejeko wa ninu Oriente ba fe request fun Oruko Obirin show ti yin be. All right. Any other message there? Just send message to me for 0906-2000-949. Make I know your name and the song where you want me to play for you. But your song got to get the name of a woman inside. I go go on another break. Come back. Come play. Some okay, this person say kindly play me Ada Ada by Flavor. All right, I go play you that song. I dey come back. Mona no touch the die. 32 FM 949. Fe yeah. Music match with mouthpiece.

Okay, guys, thank you so much for joining me on Music Match this evening on 32 FM 94.9. One more time, we say apologies. I'm sorry. The way the show take run, you know, say no be the normal way we take run out be this. But because very soon, everything go plumb. Very soon, we go tell you, say, na okay, tente premier now like this. Now you they hear us from. She get, So, eba wa lube, eba wa gbabe, kole da no, la mba kiri. 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Evali Adeyi Ade, speak your mind. 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I play you your song. Afiz, if I come up for here like this now, you go see your recharge card. Catch you guys tomorrow for Baba Vendo. Thank you. Yeah.

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12: Ayo Brand presents 2026 Evening of Praise 2.0 Ibadan. Let's go there. Mof 21 Invest Center lori Ring Road Yanade Oyo Ibadan lo ma gba obi ti biti ero lalojo iyan lojo Aiku Sunday ojo 17 osu karun odun ta wa yi Sunday 17th May 2026 nigbati opo irawo lori emi ba darapo mo Ayo Brown lati fi orin

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0: Correct. 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

I'm back again. We're back again. The energy giver is back again. Good evening, achievers. Good evening, my champions. Good evening, my fellow action takers. The people that are taking the action, the people that know the action, and they are making sure that the action did not leave their body. I greet you, Eyin Temi, Shewapa, Eyin action takers, Eyin achievers, Eyin champions, Eyin Temo, Emmanuel, Temese. Tell my woman, go don't quit action. Oh, yeah, now, Moki. Action time with Action Beaters again with you this evening. Action time with Action Beaters, Intercontinental Distillers Limited. Now, then they produce Action Beaters. Oh, action time, where would they take check on ourselves to make sure, say, action still there our body? So we never stop till they take action. And they tell you anything where they do for this life, you got to they put action. One prayer where you go, they pray every day, say, God do, God, I beg, may action don't come off for my body. Oh. You know, say, person where action don't come off for your body, you go, they do sume. You go, they do sume. They go, say, kole, kotule, one Jesus, sume. Now, because the action not day, action not day. But if action day your body, energy go full ground. Vibe go full ground. If there is a fine vibe, there is a fine energy. Now your side, now that they find I'm calm. Again, I greet you, my action takers, this evening.

As it be, you know, say today now Friday, the beginning of the weekend. Weekend just starts like this. So Friday like this, you get one kind of special feeling when they come with Friday. You have not the notice some. For town, for Friday now, nice some people they wear native dress, go walk. If you ask them, they say ask them on Friday now. Some people say now their outfit for Friday. Now you go tell remember, say today on Friday. They feel all tied their gaily. Even for some places, they'll say, ah, Friday, oh, na native wear, oh, na Owambe wear, oh, na Faji wear, oh. So for people say, whether they come work, they don't know. They go just dress one kind better dress. They feel put their fila, everything. Hey, they feel put their gaily. Say, today na Friday now, you know they feel them. So I say, TGIF, tengo say na Friday. You get one feeling. You don't go if you just explain now. Welcome out, okay? You got nothing to do. But everything where you they do. Don't say Friday night time where you go just take a small break from work. Especially people will be say they'll be workaholic. Every time that they walk. Friday like this, they rest small. They rest small. Hey, that's how they tell on this thing every time. They rest, oh. And if you want to rest, you want to chillax on a Friday evening like this, where you won't just take a deep breath, you got to do them the action way. Do it the action way. Action way. Let me fish. Manuel. Action way, ni. Tori we pay action time. Nilu time, tell my wife. And with action time, with action beaters, as we dey chillax together like this, we'll be saying intercontinental distillers limited. The toss remember we chillax with action beaters. You will just say everything where you dey do, it dey get action for inside. Friday get freedom for inside now. Friday na time for enjoyment. Oh yeah, baby, baby, oh she, jeka jaye. Oh yeah, oh we jaye. action, Joe. You know, say Friday serve that for soft life. When it is soft life, eh? It's our work. Oh. You get soft life. And you see Friday, eh? Now that time we go just say, Ewa, how can no come and go and kill myself? I don't feel to kill myself. Ah, what yeah? Wow, we're just going to the Monday. But we're lying. Yeah, raw want to move. More relax, Ah, so that time we be say we just relax ourselves. Some people like this, they don't date town already. Abi, that's one town now. Yeah, you tell me it town. That's one town now. Yeah, I want to beat it down. Well, I want to one town. I want action takers. Not one. We want corner. We want tete. Lale. That's very tete. We want corner. That's my tete. Moki yo. Some people see their house like this. They see they find the clothes where they go wear. Once she walk with, she wine gown. Anything one. I'll be okay. Let me do this one. And our guys, we go what's okay. I can do my shelly lale, yawa my daddy lale, yawa she action things lale. baby action is because you are the action takers we are talking about. So, not that me say you know one come up for us, so you go as well. As you say, you don't press your clothes, don't keep her secretly for one place there. But even if you don't go out, even if you choose to stay out, just make sure, say, for where you stay, day, action day your body. Action good wall around. Every day, every time. Action good matter lara. Action shekoko lara. Kodaki yon man shekpo loko loko. Ki yon man shekpo loko loko. Onti ye yin. Te bap. Man shekpo loko loko. E good man. Good action lura. So my country people. Any action takers, any achievers, any jatu bera wadibena. Let me know. As it de be this evening. You know the question why I want to ask you like this, eh? This question why I want to ask you now. Bear it, move a bean. Only we pay. Shady Bashi, why? Bye. Tabati woke me. Ah! We can't see deal. Kini kon to man jeke kokor tete ranti. Be, come on, it's time for weekend, though. That first thing, where you immediately,
you go just realize, oh, ma, weekend, isha. Ah, me won't go weekend. Ah, it's time for weekend, cha. Se je ki mo, kini koyen, tomorrow yin leti pe ati wani weekend. Lori 0906-2009-49. Ele ju message jen si mi. E je ki mo na, 0906-2009-49. E je ki mo, lori, boya lori text message. Abi, lori WhatsApp. Waiting be that thing. Where they make you realize, say we don't enter weekend. For me now, effect is something before you. Okay, and then for a bit, example, call us Jadu. She have a bad issues of me. Friday, it's time to leave work. It's time to the Friday by Timori. Music match, it too. Up to the next one. Action mama. Oh, yeah, to be one level. What the action level. Motive of Friday, it's day. Oh, yeah, you to wait till they take no say on Friday. And another thing where they make me realize, say, Friday don't reach. Now, most of the time, if I go town and I see, say, many people, especially people who say, where did they walk? Now, corporate, now they wear. What I can't see, say, today, like, say, many people wear native. Some people, they wear Kampala, some people wear Ankara. I go down the reason and say, oh, man, if I say today, now Friday. So, now like those things, now they make me know, say Friday don't reach. Oh, yeah, now I'm going to check my messages. You see if the people don't pop the message, they enter. I'm going to check what my people they talk on top the 0906-2009-49. Oh, yeah, now I'm going to check WhatsApp, I'm going to check text message. Okay, I see one message for you. I bet my see waiting this person talk.

Okay, now action takers. I see one message for here for WhatsApp. Now the message take enter. He said, good evening, action mama. I dey feel you. Hey, ba oshe. Mr. I dey feel you, I dey feel you, I dey feel you. He said, my name na Boye. He say, my name na Boye. Boye from where? Mona dey pull location now. I don't know. Say he dey very important to pull location. I dey like know where they text me from. He said, my name na Boye. Na Faji dey make me know. Say weekend don't reach. That one a Boye now. Boye, anywhere where you from text the message from. He said, nah. Okay, Faji. Now they make her know, say, weekend don't come. Oh, she, I'm a yami. Oh, she, I'm a yami. You like Faji. I want to take her. Go, lele now. Me, I don't know what they make you they remember. Say, we don't enter weekend, though. He said, nah, nah, boy, you don't tell us, say, nah, Faji. Now they make him remember, say, Friday don't come. Mo shock, we lower tower. Boye one big kan to tin bi action lura o se boye o ye action taker ni e boye achiever ni e boye ma si maybe I fit take one more message okay bi like say one text message I see one text message for here may I see wait till the person talk. This person talk say, my name na Akin from Poly Road. Me and my guys just the vibe here, okay? He say, Akin from Poly Road, me and my guys just the vibe here. Unto say, na vibe, na they make on a no say, weekend don't come. That one are from Aki and guys. Oh yeah, Aki, let me greet your guys there. But man, I make sure say on a they do waiting on a they use an action. They rob body for that place. So no say anything where they do that vibe now. That vibe no go complete if action not there. So make sure say that your vibe one are they vibe for that place where they make on a they remember they realize say now time for weekend now we don't reach. Oh yeah, Mark, on a make sure say you do waiting. With the use action, they guide them for body. My country people, my action takers, my achievers. As I they use the bounce come up for here this evening. Make I remind you, say, you see action beaters where they talk about. They carefully select them with natural herbs. May for they refresh your soul and may they ignite your movement. You got to defeat the power every time and taste the passion. And always, anything where you want to do, they do them the action way. Hear me, oh, drink responsibly. And action beaters. Now for strictly 18 plus. If you never reach 18 years, no go near am. If you want drive, no drink. And if you want drink, no drive. Now action mama they tell on her say, man, I enjoy the rest of your night and your evening with action beaters.

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0: in the new Dano Choco 3-in-1. It's tasty, creamy, and satisfying. 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

0: Eke hallelujah, hallelujah. 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
1: today Friday,
0: on the day
1: is the day of power.
0: Anywhere
1: you may be,
0: and you take back,
1: don't know that believe.
0: In the ministry
1: of authority, please rest your
0: peace.
1: Let's glorify the great God,
0: O Lord,
1: the Almighty,
0: Jehovah,
1: that you have mercy. Let us exalt you,
0: Christ Jesus,
1: Christ Jesus who died for our sins. Let's praise him today.
0: But only weekend.
1: That we stand that we can
0: in your Lua,
1: oh,
2: I'm going to make me cry.
0: Jesus Christ.
1: Deliver me
0: from
1: that battle.
0: Don't fear me.
1: That one will make me.

0: You must remain on the top.
1: Oh, brother, I look at you.
0: Be a yo, but in turn, while I were
1: in the dust, you are looking for me.
0: You are for me.
1: They request me.
0: Mama, I was
1: suffering.
0: And when you feel it,
1: people leave me.
0: You are in your need.
1: This is the answer.
0: Don't be a good of one.
1: Look at them. I don't want
0: you about to fail.
1: Once you have failed,
0: follow my well of me for
1: me. Keep them in place.
0: They are not
1: one.
0: Follow the well of me
1: for what I give them.
0: Oh, so not good that they must be fair.
1: Why they must be fair?
0: You want to know what of fair.
1: You are glad that you not
0: fail.
1: People must leave.
0: Ekbadua,
1: are
0: you about to jam me down?
1: Let me not be put down.
0: But I bring out all for me.
1: I want to bring me down.
0: Why am I just
1: you stop your feet.
0: Why need a wallet?
1: Be dirty.
0: And you
1: have power.
0: Say first for me.
1: Don't bring me down.
0: And you need a wallet.
1: Be dirty.
0: You need wallet.
1: I will not go down.
0: You need wallet.
1: I will not be bad.
0: You need wallet.
1: I will not be bad.
0: Oh, God.
1: I'm praying now.
0: My dad, oh, you're going to let me go.

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0: lot of Elerube, we are the center. 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
1: the center point of
0: Baogulo,
1: the doubt about
0: Baogulo,
1: the doubt about
0: Ojoni,
1: Oh, Niriwa,
0: Oh, Niriwa,
1: Oh, Niriwa,
0: Oh, Niriwa,
1: Oh, Niriwa,
0: Oh, Niriwa,
1: Oh, Niriwa, Oh, Niriwa, Oh, Niriwa, Oh, Niriwa, Oh, Niriwa, Oh, Niriwa, Oh, Niriwa, Oh, Niriwa, Oh, Niriwa, Oh, Niriwa, Oh, Niriwa, Oh, Niriwa, Oh, Niriwa, Oh, Niriwa, Oh, Niriwa, Oh, Niriwa, Oh, Niriwa, Oh, Niriwa, Oh, Niriwa, Oh, Niriwa, Oh, Niriwa, Oh, Niriwa, Oh, Niriwa, Oh, Niriwa, Oh, Niriwa, Oh, Niriwa, Oh, Niriwa, Oh, Niriwa, Oh, Niriwa

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2: 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Only yes. Mo wa fun ni omi yen mu. 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
2: 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And that was how I'm healed from that eyes. There is power on this mountain. I can testify. And there is no day I call on the God of authority that God disappointed me. Praise the Lord.
3: Hallelujah. Iba oloju children.
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3: and it's more clearer
2: clap
3: for Jesus. Agbara Olorun,
4: the power of God.
3: Ko pari ogun to.
4: Amen. Finish everybody.
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3: Jesus name.
4: Amen.
3: Kefu
4: anu tori o.
1: Die for nothing for your glory.
4: The pain less.
1: Your fortune is crying for mercy.
4: The shadow is so.
1: Your destiny is crying for mercy.
4: Aran ni ogu.
1: They have been oppressed.
4: Only in Israel.
1: Your work is being oppressed.
4: Oga yes.
1: My brother, lift your leg.
4: Oye mi le.
1: My battle is torn.
4: Anu ba mi se.
1: Oh mercy, conquer.
4: Ogu ti anu ba fall.
1: Everybody that doesn't speak of
4: mercy. Ani amaso yada oro.
1: We empty that mercy for
4: them. Oye mi le.
1: My life battle is torn.
4: Anu ba se.
1: Oh mercy, conquer for me.
4: That's what
1: so should we go to let us let you
4: I
1: have been put
4: that
1: message. Don't forget me.

Praise the Lord. My name's Olorun Toba Stephen. From Abuja here. I'm listening to our daddy on the 6th of October. I was last month, I was in the church. Daddy was on Sunday. I was in the church. I saw him. I was just glad within me. I was sitting somewhere there. I was just glad. Though things have been hard, work is not steady. I'm a contractor, but things have been hard. But when seeing him on Sunday, there was a time he was sharing the oil. I came out, I took oil. He touched me. I prayed. I left here. Things I'm be hoping for before then. The second day is on Monday. Calls are coming in. Today I'm talking to you. Call for contracts here and there. Are coming in. I'm just here to say, God, I want to return all the glory to God. And I want to pray that God Almighty will continue to be with him, strengthen him, take him higher. That's

0: 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God of you in Abuja. Program starts today.
1: Abaleza.
0: Thank you, Jesus.
1: Botiloka-kiri.
0: I've gone all around.
1: Etibolo-tum.
0: You have had left and right.
1: Etibolo-tum.
0: You have had everywhere.
1: Etibolo-tum.
0: You have had in the front.
1: Etibolo-tum.
0: Even to the back.
1: Etibolo-tum.
0: Prophet is back.
1: Etibolo-tum.
0: Program starts this morning.
1: Etibolo-tum.
0: If you cannot meet up with the morning program, then at night, we are all meeting again. 10 p.m. tonight.
1: Etibolo-tum.
0: Vigil will start.
1: I'm connect.
0: We will connect.
1: Ottawa.
0: From our altar.
1: Etibolo-tum.
0: Nigeria. All over Nigeria and globally. Please
1: raise
0: your hand tonight.
1: Sir,
0: oh my Lord, God Augusta, extraordinary night. The Lord is big. Glory will speak. You will be lifted.
1: You
0: will be lifted. Amen. You are lifted. So shall it be.
1: Engineer.
2: Oruko mi ni Funmilayo lati United Kingdom. 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
1: so pe mo dide olon so fun Joshua
2: I got to Joshua
1: loni
2: today
1: ni ma bere si
2: gbe aga to lift you
1: my God of Santa loni
2: this day
1: o so fun mi
2: he told
1: me only Samuel yo Samuel
2: Gabriel but
1: e woni Gabriel ton pari wo only Samuel loni
2: today
1: ni ma bere si gbe aga loju gbogbo
2: Nigeria
1: loju gbogbo agbaye o tun pe mi o
2: o
1: tun tun mi pe only Samuel
2: This day,
1: what
2: is lifting?
1: Big guy, your certificate.
2: Big data, your certificate.
1: In terms of needed,
2: what you call lifting?
1: The Kenyan, your risoke.
2: Is when you are excelling.
1: Unusual blessing.
2: If you could work.
1: Unusual favor. Unusual lifting.
2: In terms of needed,
1: that's what you
2: call lifting.
1: On the carry and team, when
2: they don't see, when they see, when they don't see.
1: Complete and total restoration.
2: In that part, that part, that
1: part. Total recovery.
2: In that part, that part,
1: that part. When needed,
2: that's what you call lifting.
1: And you could need it. You
2: have to be experienced.
1: You better spend your journal.
2: After that day,
1: all was sick, but just.
2: The Lord
1: elevated
2: Joseph. Your body is thinking.
1: Don't think bad.
2: What is that you have been praying?
1: Don't think bad.
2: You have been fasting.

0: Okay, family.
1: The pastor believed that in the family.
0: The first graduate.
1: The
0: first person to succeed.
1: The
0: one like Kobio.
1: That's the first one.
0: Baba, me we
1: pray. My father says.
0: S-S-S-S-S-O.
1: Do this work.
0: Number three. I want one did they come.
1: You are daughter that
0: concerns. And it's lagoon.
1: You that your labor.
0: Talk for jewelry.
1: It's not that your reward.
0: It's lagoon.
1: You have labored too much.
0: Like
1: in life.
0: A lagoon.
1: You have labored too much.
0: Boy, new boom.
1: But you don't have property.
0: Bok bon kante fire.
1: Everything you labor for.
0: Omije lo pada pari e
1: ended in tears.
0: Awon wo lo kan
1: who are those
0: awon to ti gokiri
1: those that have been at the top before
0: but ti won jabo pada
1: but they were put down
0: awon wo lo kan
1: who are those concerned
0: won kin pe won
1: abaso ko de
0: gbo en to ni ara nu
1: those that have potential
0: but ti o le da
1: but they cannot be
0: e gbadura meta
1: hey this
0: is sele to gbe mi dide oluwa faye gba no ni ni o Baba, man, it's a little bit of a

0: 06 Ojo Sam Omoloju Jesu is the name of the account. For inquiries and details, call us on 081-123-2 in 5 places. Or you can use 070-81-16-4090. God bless.
1: Ikone payo. E jere o. 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Okan ya ba. 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
0: Anyone you see.
1: So for
0: God.